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1: A new GLP-1 weight loss drug is making headlines. CBS's Deborah Rodriguez with details.
2: Eli Lilly reports people who took part in a large-scale trial of its next-generation retatrutide lost a lot more weight than obesity drugs already on the market, including the drug maker's own Zepbound. Lilly reports the highest dose helped patients lose more than 28% of their weight in a year and a half. In the heaviest patients, the results on par with gastric bypass surgery. 11% did drop out of the study because of gastrointestinal side effects. The results have not yet been peer-reviewed, published in a medical journal, or submitted for regulatory approval. Deborah Rodriguez, CBS News.
1: Feds give final approval for a controversial segment of the Dakota Access Oil Pipeline that crosses the Missouri River. The decision by the U.S. Army Corps of Engineers means the pipeline will continue operating, but with extra safety features. The Standing Rock Sioux Tribe has long opposed the pipeline. Jennifer Kuiper, CBS News.
0: Carpal tunnel syndrome, heart failure that doesn't improve with common medicines. 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
4: For Sheboygan, Indian River, and the Straits of Mackinac, partly cloudy tonight, low 35. Partly sunny on Friday, high 63. Saturday showers, a high of 59.
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2: I'm Jennifer Kuiper. A legend of the NASCAR scene, Kyle Busch has died at age 41. His family earlier today said he had been hospitalized with a serious illness. But as CBS's Tom Hansen reports,
3: he was born in Las Vegas and his career spanned more than two decades. Many people calling Busch a champion among champions. Now, just a short time ago, a joint statement was released from the Busch family, Richard Childress Racing, and all of NASCAR saying, "We are devastated to announce the sudden and tragic passing of Kyle Busch."
2: Busch, a two-time Cup Series champion, was racing just a couple of weeks ago. CBS's Natalie Brand has the latest on a lawsuit challenging the nearly $2 billion fund resulting from President Trump's settlement with the IRS.
4: Two police officers who defended the U.S. Capitol on January 6th are suing the Trump administration to try and stop a newly created fund that they worry could reward the rioters.
5: It's just that they committed crimes and they recorded themselves doing these crimes. So then they face the consequences right up until Trump pardoned them.
4: Officer Daniel Hodges and retired U.S. Capitol police officer Harry Dunn have filed a lawsuit to try and block the Justice Department's new nearly $1.8 billion fund set up to compensate those who claim they were targeted by the Biden Justice Department.
2: In the nation of Congo, some residents are worried about the spread of Ebola, and now the U.S. is requiring anyone who might be traveling from that area to be screened upon return. CBS's Ian Lee has more.
6: In the heart of the Congo outbreak, frustrated residents prevented from retrieving the body of a loved one set fire to this Ebola treatment center. Missionary Dr. Peter Stafford, who treated patients, is the only American confirmed with the virus and is critically ill. He is now hospitalized in Berlin, where his family are among six Americans being monitored for symptoms.
2: Tonight marks the end of the Late Night with Stephen Colbert show, and fellow late night talk show hosts, including ABC's Jimmy Kimmel, hope you'll watch.
7: I think it is most important to congratulate Stephen and the team at the Late Show for all the great work. Great work he will continue to do in other venues, I have no doubt.
2: Colbert's competitors are airing reruns tonight. CBS News is saying goodbye to what existed before any of its television and streaming platforms.
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2: 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This is CBS News.
11: I want to know what's going on in the world.
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13: Carpal tunnel syndrome, heart failure that doesn't improve with common medicines. These are some signs and symptoms associated with ATTR-CM, or the cardiomyopathy of ATTR amyloidosis, a serious heart condition with symptoms that get worse over time. Amvuttra, vutrisiran, is a prescription medicine given by a healthcare provider that treats ATTR-CM in adults to reduce heart-related death, hospital stays, and urgent visits. In a clinical study, Amvuttra was proven to help people live longer and have fewer heart-related hospital stays and urgent visits over 3 years compared to placebo.

0: General's office is urging parents to crack down on their kids' screen time.
1: The bulletin warns children and teens are spending more time on their digital devices than attending school or sleeping. It links excessive screen time to lower grades, anxiety, depression, and substance abuse. The advisory calls on young people to live real life and urges parents to limit children under 6 to less than 1 hour of screen time a day and kids 6 to 18 less than 2 hours. The average teen spends 8 hours a day on devices. Michael Wallace, CBS News.
0: The Labor Department says applications for unemployment benefits for the week ending May 16th fell by 3,000 to 209,000. That's fewer than the 213,000 new applications analysts had forecast. Jennifer Kuiper, CBS News.
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4: For Sheboygan, Indian River, and the Straits of Mackinac, partly cloudy tonight, low 35. Partly sunny on Friday, high 63. Saturday showers and a high of 59.
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0: Hi, this is Mike Avery, and here's what's coming up this week on Outdoor Magazine. First, Jesse Hurst on bow fishing in Michigan. Then, Jack Ammerman talks about the pheasant hunting update in our state. In our second hour, Chad Stewart from the DNR on the new deer hunting regulations. Then, Paul Rogers from the DNR on springtime fire safety. And in hour number three, we're talking bear hunting in Ontario.
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1: 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Crystal Cruises.
2: I'm Michael Toscano. People have set fire to an Ebola treatment center in eastern Congo, the heart of the Ebola outbreak, as fear and anger mounts. CBS's Ian Lee is following the new restrictions on air travel into the U.S. from that area. He's in Detroit, where a plane was diverted to Canada.
3: Deborah Mister and her partner were on the flight and frustrated by the lack of information.
4: The captain announced that we were being diverted. Suddenly, all the flight attendants had face masks on. So that was also very concerning.
3: According to the World Health Organization, the number of Ebola cases in Africa continued to rise, with over 130 deaths and more than 500 suspected cases.
2: The Supreme Court has major cases still awaiting decisions in the coming weeks, including President Trump's efforts to curb birthright citizenship. Today, he expressed concern the ruling might come down against him.
5: It would be a disgrace if the Supreme Court of the United States allows that to happen.
2: A judge in Minnesota handed down a 42-year prison sentence to the former leader of a nonprofit organization convicted in a massive fraud case. Correspondent Cammy McCormick reports.
6: Amy Bach claimed to have run a program providing millions of meals to needy children during the pandemic.
7: The fraud here in Minnesota is shocking.
6: The Justice Department calls it the single largest COVID-19 fraud scheme in the country, and others were charged today. Assistant Attorney General Colin McDonald.
7: We are announcing criminal charges against 15 defendants in Minnesota for fraud schemes that targeted over $90 million in taxpayer dollars.
6: He said we will claw back every dollar.
2: NASCAR star Kyle Busch has died at the age of 41. The Busch family and NASCAR issued a statement saying Busch died after being hospitalized, but no cause of death was given. We have more from correspondent Tom Hansen.
8: They went on to say, a future Hall of Famer, Kyle was a rare talent, one who comes along once in a generation. He was fierce, he was passionate, he was immensely skilled, and he cared deeply about the sport and fans. They also added, his sharp wit and competitive spirit sparked a deep emotional connection with race fans of every age, creating the proud and loyal Rowdy Nation.
2: Heavy rain is heading into an area from eastern Texas to southern Kentucky. CBS News meteorologist Rob Marciano is tracking it.
9: I-75, I-85, I-95, they're all going to be issues. I think Atlanta tomorrow, I think probably Memphis, Covington.
2: Severe thunderstorms are also expected from New Mexico into central Oklahoma. 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
10: What is going on?
11: What's going on here?
12: How is this possible?
13: Great storytelling starts here.
10: Oh, come on. Come on.
11: Why? 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
13: It's time for 60 Minutes.
14: Carpal tunnel syndrome. Heart failure that doesn't improve with common medicines. These are some signs and symptoms associated with

ATTR-CM, or the cardiomyopathy of ATTR amyloidosis, a serious heart condition with symptoms that get worse over time. AMVUTTRA, vutrisiran, is a prescription medicine given by a healthcare provider that treats ATTR-CM in adults to reduce heart-related death, hospital stays, and urgent visits. In a clinical study, AMVUTTRA was proven to help people live longer and have fewer heart-related hospital stays and urgent visits.

0: Sloth World in Orlando.
1: Sloth World in Orlando was set to open this spring, but filed for bankruptcy and shut down after more than 50 sloths died under its care. Sanford's Whiskey Works has been selling gift kits and t-shirts to help raise money to help Central Florida Zoo pay for their care.
2: It's a little kit where you can make a cute little sloth that comes with the paint and the yarn.
1: How much have they raised?
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1: Right now, the surviving sloths are in stable condition, but the zoo is keeping them in quarantine and monitoring their health. Allison Keyes, CBS News.
0: Hundreds of climbers scaled Mount Everest in a single day, setting a new record with 274 successful climbs. They were taking advantage of clear weather. This is the highest number of climbers to reach the summit from the southern route in Nepal. Veteran mountain guide Kami Rita Sherpa scaled the peak for the 32nd time, breaking his own record. Michael Toscano, CBS News.
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6: For Sheboygan, Indian River, and the Straits of Mackinac overnight, partly cloudy, low around 35. Partly sunny Friday, high 63. Into the holiday weekend, showers on Saturday, high 59. And mostly cloudy Sunday, high 67. That's your forecast. I'm Tim O'Brien. 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
2: 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The weather may put a damper on holiday weekend plans for many Americans. CBS News meteorologist Rob Marciano has more on storms and air travel.
7: Those like Sally Marchetto and her family, whose flights were canceled.
8: We ended up getting an Airbnb in Queens for six of us, so it's hard to get rebooked when there's six of you.
7: Frustrating air travelers, no doubt about that. So let's peg out what the trouble spots will be going through this holiday weekend. A lot of moisture across the southeast, and that's where it's going to stay.
2: Some good weather news. The Atlantic hurricane season is expected to be milder than normal, thanks to El Nino.
9: NOAA's seasonal outlook for the Atlantic this year predicts a 55% chance of a below-average hurricane season. But NOAA Administrator Neil Jacobs says,
10: we have had Category 5s make landfall in the past during below-average seasons.
9: Most of 18 other private and academic groups are also forecasting a below-average summer and fall, with only five named storms becoming hurricanes and just two of those becoming major. Allison Keyes, CBS News.
2: Two-time NASCAR Cup Series champion Kyle Busch died Thursday today after being hospitalized with what his family called a severe illness. He won the Cup Series championship in 2015 and did it again in 2019.
11: Kyle Busch is going to win his second Monster Energy NASCAR Cup Series championship.
2: Kyle Busch was 41. A new weight loss drug not yet on the market is showing promising results in trials. CBS News chief medical correspondent Dr. John LaPook says it does much

0: more than current medications.
1: Unlike currently approved GLP-1 medications that work on one or two targets, retatrutide acts on three different hormones that affect appetite and metabolism. But side effects for the once-weekly injection may be a barrier. At the highest dose, 11% of people dropped out of the trial before it ended because of problems such as gastrointestinal and nervous system symptoms.
0: The average long-term U.S. mortgage rate climbed to 6.51%, its highest level in nearly 9 months, driving up borrowing costs during the busy spring buying season. This is CBS News.
2: It's one of the most successful law and justice programs in television history that continues to uncover the truth 48 hours, Saturday on CBS and streaming on Paramount+.
3: Carpal tunnel syndrome, heart failure that doesn't improve with common medicines. 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

0: 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Michael Wallace, CBS News.
1: The Trump administration is loosening a federal rule requiring grocery stores and air conditioning companies to reduce greenhouse gases used in cooling equipment. President Trump says it will help lower grocery costs, but industry groups say it could raise prices because manufacturers have already redesigned products and retooled their factories. Michael Toscano, CBS News.
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4: For Sheboygan, Indian River, and the Straits of Mackinac overnight, partly cloudy, low around 35. Partly sunny Friday, high 63. Into the holiday weekend, showers on Saturday, high 59. And mostly cloudy Sunday, high 67. That's your forecast. I'm Tim O'Brien.
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2: I'm Michael Toscano in New York, where Stephen Colbert has taped his final The Late Show for air tonight. 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
4: It's where the Beatles played on American TV for the first time, and later home to David Letterman, who returned last week to revive traditions.
5: Yes!
4: Fans with tickets for the series finale lined up hours ahead.
2: The guests for tonight's finale were not revealed in advance. Senate Republicans are wary of the deal President Trump made with the IRS to establish a $1.8 billion fund. It is to go to people who feel they were victims of a weaponized legal system, including people convicted of attacking police officers defending the Capitol in the January 6th insurrection. Correspondent Weijia Jiang tells us about one of those officers.
6: Metropolitan Police Department officer Daniel Hodges, whose head was pinned against a doorframe during the attack, said no one involved should receive money. Hodges has filed a lawsuit to block the fund.
7: These people, they should not be rewarded by the government for their attempt to overthrow the government. They tried to stop the peaceful transfer of power.
2: The racing world and fans are mourning a NASCAR champ.
8: He was a two-time Cup Series champion who won more races than anyone across NASCAR's three national series.
9: Here comes the 18! Kyle Busch will win!
8: Kyle Busch has died at age 41. The Busch family, Richard Childress Racing and NASCAR, issued a joint statement saying our entire NASCAR family is heartbroken by the loss of Kyle Busch and adding, a future Hall of Famer, Kyle was a rare talent, one who comes along once in a generation. Busch is survived by his wife Samantha and two children. Jennifer Kuiper, CBS News.
2: This could be the most expensive summer at the gas pump in years. AAA reports the average price for a gallon of gas in Louisiana now sits at $4.05, lower than the national average, but too high for this boater there.
10: We're spending a lot more money to fill it up. I could go drop a $100 bill in there and it give me half a tank barely. You know, that's killing me. That's killing what I love to do.
2: Polls show college grads are pessimistic about the job market.
11: Young college grads, let's say 22 to 27-year-olds, they are experiencing a higher unemployment rate. Like right now, we have a 4.3% rate. And the young grads are in the fives.
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2: The works of an elusive British street artist are still a hot commodity.

0: Banksy's Girl with Balloon, found on Landscape, part of his kitschy crude oil series, has sold for $18 million at auction in New York. The grayscale painting features a little girl on a bank in the woods watching her red heart-shaped balloon float over a stream flowing down from a snow-capped mountain. The price is the third highest paid for a Banksy at auction. The Wall Street Journal says the new owner, an anonymous American collector, phoned in to bidding held in an apartment lounge inside Tiffany's flagship store in Manhattan. Deborah Rodriguez, CBS News, New York.
1: Competitive eater Joey Chestnut is on probation after pleading guilty to a misdemeanor battery charge. He was accused of slapping a man during a night out at an Indiana bar. The 17-time winner of Nathan's Famous International Hot Dog Eating Contest will still compete in the July 4 spectacle. Michael Toscano, CBS News.
2: Carpal tunnel syndrome, heart failure that doesn't improve with common medicines. 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
4: For Sheboygan, Indian River, and the Straits of Mackinac overnight, partly cloudy, low around 35. Partly sunny Friday, high 63. Into the holiday weekend, showers on Saturday, high 59. And mostly cloudy Sunday, high 67. That's your forecast.

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4: If you're just tuning into The Late Show, you missed a lot. 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
2: 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A bit of history from CBS News correspondent Mark Strassman.
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2: 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Holiday travel is already underway for the Memorial Day weekend.
6: This is London.
9: People are packed in at Union Station in Washington, D.C., and this traveler headed to New York City says he is not driving.
10: I take train primarily. It's the way to get around Manhattan, but even down here, I try to take the metro.
9: This woman says...
11: Cars out unless we absolutely need.
9: That's because...
11: We just filled up the tank and it was over $70.
9: It used to cost around 50 bucks. Allison Keyes, CBS News, Washington.
2: The U.S. is restricting traveling from the part of Africa where the Ebola outbreak is. Correspondent Ian Lee reports from Detroit, where a plane from Paris was not allowed to land.
12: A mistaken passenger caused travel chaos Wednesday after Air France boarded an individual from the Congo on a flight from Paris to Detroit, according to U.S. officials.
13: We can't have Ebola cases coming here. So you saw we're now not allowing people to come in.
12: U.S. entry restrictions aimed at limiting the spread of Ebola forced the plane to divert to Montreal.
2: This is CBS News.
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2: High gas prices are causing some school systems to rethink a student activity.
20: Some school systems have considered canceling end-of-the-school-year field trips because of high diesel fuel prices caused by President Trump's Iran war.
21: We want to be able to provide opportunities for our students to get outside of the school building to do learning experiences, but they second-guess whether or not they can do that because of this rising fuel cost.
20: Sean Tidwell is transportation supervisor for the Indian River School District in Delaware. After nearly 35 years still with immense pride, I say one final time, Jim Crisula, CBS News.
2: The federal government has given final approval for a controversial segment of the Dakota Access Oil Pipeline that crosses the Missouri River. The decision by the U.S. Army Corps of Engineers means the pipeline will continue operating, but with extra safety features. The Standing Rock Sioux Tribe has long opposed the pipeline. Michael Toscano, CBS News.
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2: I'm Michael Toscano in New York, where The Late Show, originated by David Letterman in 1993 and hosted by Stephen Colbert for the past 11 years, is airing its final show tonight, his last guest.
3: Who's going to be my last guest now?
4: Hey, Steve, what about me?
2: Yeah, Paul McCartney. Colbert said he was lucky enough to be there for the last 11 years and couldn't take the experience for granted. There will be another void in the American airwaves. By this time tomorrow night, CBS News Radio will have ceased operations. The radio network, beginning 99 years ago, and the invention of broadcast journalism coming about a dozen years after that. Steve Kathan is the anchor for the World News Roundup, the oldest American news broadcast.
5: An American institution is what we're losing here, and I think people will notice that.
2: President Trump is loosening a federal rule that requires grocery stores and air conditioning companies to reduce greenhouse gases used in cooling equipment.
6: Many grocery stores and restaurants had no choice but to replace their refrigerators entirely. They went out of business, half of them. And these costs rose. Americans faced higher grocery prices and reduced access to critical medical supplies. Very catastrophic.
2: Industry groups say the president's move could raise prices because manufacturers have already redesigned products, retooled factories, and trained workers to build and service these next-generation refrigerant equipment. The U.S. opened a new consulate in Greenland. Greenland's prime minister and other politicians angry with President Trump didn't show up, but several hundred protesters did, rallying against Trump's claims he'll get Greenland.
7: But we're here to let you know that we don't want to be Americans. We have democracy, and in a democratic world, no means no.
2: NASCAR legend Kyle Busch has died.
8: He was a two-time Cup Series champion who won more races than anyone across NASCAR's three national series.
9: Here comes the 18! Kyle Busch will win!
8: Kyle Busch has died at age 41. The Busch family, Richard Childress Racing and NASCAR, issued a joint statement saying our entire NASCAR family is heartbroken by the loss of Kyle Busch and adding, a future Hall of Famer, Kyle was a rare talent, one who comes along once in a generation. Busch is survived by his wife Samantha and two children.

0: Jennifer Kuiper, CBS News.
1: The Labor Department says applications for unemployment benefits last week fell by 3,000. 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
1: You may never have wondered where cat litter came from, but WSB-TV reporter Asher Bookspan is going to tell you it came from a World War II veteran.
9: Edward Lowe had recently come back from the Navy to help his dad with their gravel, sand, and clay business. In 1947, a neighbor who did not want to leave her cat out in the cold asked Lowe for sand to use in the litter box. Instead, Lowe gave her an extra bag of clay product he had lying around and wrote kitty litter on it. Lowe, one of the first to put his own image on advertising for his kitty litter. He was also able to differentiate his product using dust and odor control, plus more creative marketing, turning his original invention of kitty litter used in pet stores into a second version called Tidy Cat, adding it to grocery store shelves. As Lowe's success continued, Tidy Cat became and still is the leader in the kitty litter industry.
1: California Governor Gavin Newsom has ordered state officials to start work on a plan to mitigate the job-destroying impact of artificial intelligence, the first U.S. state to do so. Michael Toscano, CBS News.
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3: For Sheboygan, Indian River, and the Straits of Mackinac overnight, partly cloudy, low around 35. Partly sunny Friday, high 63. Into the holiday weekend, showers on Saturday, high 59. And mostly cloudy Sunday, high 67. That's your forecast. I'm Tim O'Brien.
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and Earl was hauling chickens on the flatbed out of Wiggins, and we'd spent all night on the uphill side of 37 miles of hell called Wolf Creek Pass, which is up on the Great Divide. And we was sitting there sucking toothpicks and drinking knee-highs and onion soup mix, and I says, Earl, let's mail a card to Mother and then send them chickens on down to the other side. Yeah, let's give them a ride.

Well, Earl put down his bottle, mashed his foot down on the throttle, and then a couple of boobs with 1,000 cubes and a 1948 Peterbilt screamed alive. We woke up the chickens. We roared up off of that shoulder, spraying pine cones, rocks, and boulders, and put 400 head of them Rhode Island Reds and a couple of burnt

Well, we commenced trucking, and them hens commenced a clucking. Then Earl took out a match and scratched his pants and lit up the unused half of a dollar cigar and took a puff. Says, my, ain't this pretty up here? I says, Earl, this hill can spill us. You better slow down, you gon' kill us. Just make one mistake and it's the pearly gates for them 85 crates of USDA-approved cluckers. You wanna hit second? Well, Earl grabbed on the shifter and he stabbed her into fifth gear, and then the chromium-plated, fully illuminated, genuine accessory shift knob come right off in his hand. I says, you want to screw that thing back on, Earl? He was trying to thread it on there when the fire fell off of his cigar and dropped on down, sort of rolled around, and then lit in the cuff of Earl's pants and burned a hole in his sock. Yeah, sort of set him right on fire.

and his hand was froze to the wheel like a tongue to a sled in the middle of a blizzard. I says, Earl, I'm not the type to complain, but the time has come for me to explain that if you don't apply some brake real soon, they're going to have to pick us up with a stick and a spoon. Well, Earl reared back, cocked his leg, stepped down as hard as he could on the brake, and the pedal went clear to the floor and faded right there on the floor. And it says it's sort of like stepping on a plum. Well, from there on down, it just wasn't real pretty. It was Hairpin County and Switchback City. One of them looked like a can full of worms. Another one looked like malaria germs. Right in the middle of the whole damn show was a real nice tunnel, now wouldn't you know. The sign says clearance to the 12-foot line, but the chickens was stacked to 13-9. Well, we shot that tunnel in 110. Went down and around and around and down. We run out of ground at the edge of town, bashed into the side of the feed store. Downtown Pagosa Springs.

How old do you think I am? He said. 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He said, I turned 65 about 11 months ago. I was sitting

He said, women think about themselves when menfolk ain't around. And friends are hard to find when they discover that you're down. He said, I tried it all.

0: We're 70 years old, and we're WCBY. Sheboygan!
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0: very catastrophic.
1: Industry groups say the president's move could raise prices because manufacturers have already redesigned products, retooled factories, and trained workers to build and service these next-generation refrigerant equipment. The U.S. opened a new consulate in Greenland. Greenland's prime minister and other politicians angry with President Trump didn't show up, but several hundred protesters did, rallying against Trump's claims he'll get Greenland. NASCAR legend Kyle Busch has died.
2: He was a two-time Cup Series champion who won more races than anyone across NASCAR's three national series.
3: Here comes

0: Bush has died at age 41. The Bush family, Richard Childress Racing and NASCAR, issued a joint statement saying our entire NASCAR family is heartbroken by the loss of Kyle Busch, and adding, a future Hall of Famer, Kyle was a rare talent, one who comes along once in a generation. Busch is survived by his wife Samantha and two children. Jennifer Kuiper, CBS News.
1: The Labor Department says applications for unemployment benefits last week fell by 3,000. This is CBS News.
2: Go to the ends of the earth, half a world away. Reach for the stars.
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1: You may never have wondered where cat litter came from, but WSB-TV reporter Asher Bookspan is going to tell you it came from a World War II veteran.
5: Edward Lowe had recently come back from the Navy to help his dad with their gravel, sand, and clay business. In 1947, a neighbor who did not want to leave her cat out in the cold asked Lowe for sand to use in the litter box.

0: For Sheboygan, Indian River, and the Straits of Mackinac overnight, partly cloudy, low around 35. Partly sunny Friday, high 63. Into the holiday weekend, showers on Saturday, high 59. And mostly cloudy Sunday, high 67. That's your forecast. I'm Tim O'Brien.
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0: Hi, this is Mike Avery, and here's what's coming up this week on Outdoor Magazine. First, Jesse Hurst on bow fishing in Michigan. Then, Jack Ammerman talks about the pheasant hunting update in our state. In our second hour, Chad Stewart from the DNR on the new deer hunting regulations. Then, Paul Rogers from the DNR on springtime fire safety. And in hour number three, we're talking bear hunting in Ontario.
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2: I'm Michael Toscano in New York, where The Late Show with Stephen Colbert is going off the air after the late-night broadcasts across the nation finish up on the West Coast. 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
3: If you're just tuning into The Late Show, you missed a lot. 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
2: 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Actor Noah Wyle, star of HBO's The Pitt, rallied with healthcare workers on Capitol Hill in Washington. They're supporting legislation to provide tax credits for those who work in under

0: served areas or facilities with staff shortages.
1: You came to the Capitol today because you are tired of the gap between how this country talks about healthcare professionals and what the reality is.
0: Heavy rain is heading into an area from eastern Texas to southern Kentucky. CBS News meteorologist Rob Marciano is tracking it.
2: I-75, I-85, I-95, they're all going to be issues. I think Atlanta tomorrow, I think probably Memphis, Covington, even Minneapolis might see some problems. And on Friday, on Saturday, all that rain moves into D.C., Philly, New York. So those airports will have issues. And then another surge of moisture coming in through the southeastern quarter of the country as we head towards towards Monday.
0: The storms have been causing some air travel delays. Now, there is some good weather news. The Atlantic hurricane season is forecast to be milder than normal, thanks to El Nino. This could be the most expensive summer at the gas pump in years. AAA reported yesterday the average price for a gallon of gas in Louisiana sits at $4.05, much lower than the national average, but too high for this boater there.
3: We'll spend a lot more money to fill it up. I can go drop a $100 bill in there and it give me half a tank barely. You know, that's killing me. That's killing what I love to do.
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0: One young man in Louisiana has twice the reason to celebrate his academic success. KALB-TV reporter Jay McCulley explains.
8: Dylan McTernan Jr. started taking high school classes while still in middle school and began college courses as a freshman.
9: It was a lot of work. I had to sacrifice some time.
8: At just 16 years old, Dylan Jr. became emancipated after his father, Dylan McTernan Sr., was deployed with the Louisiana Army National Guard.
10: I knew the capabilities of my son.
8: The decision allowed Dylan Jr. to stay living at Camp Borgard in Pineville. All that hard work paid off. Dylan Jr. first walked the stage at Louisiana State University of Alexandria, earning a degree in pre-med biology. Then just 24 hours later, he graduated from Tioga High School.
0: The Trump administration has onboarded more than 80 new federal immigration judges, the largest ever class. The push is to expedite deportation cases and further the government-wide crackdown on illegal immigration. Michael Toscano, CBS.
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16: For Sheboygan, Indian River, and the Straits of Mackinac overnight, partly cloudy, low around 35. Partly sunny Friday, high 63. Into the holiday weekend, showers on Saturday, high 59. And mostly cloudy Sunday, high 67. That's your forecast. I'm Tim O'Brien.
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4: Well, it was all that I could do.

It was the perfect country and western song. I wrote him back a letter and I told him it was not the perfect country and western song because he hadn't said anything at all about mama or trains or trucks or prison or getting drunk. Well, he sat down and wrote another verse to the song and he sent it to me, and after reading it I realized that my friend had written the perfect country and western song, and I felt obliged to include it on this album. The last verse goes like this here. Well, I was drunk the day my mom got out of prison.

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4: Lights out here tonight. First to Central Africa, where people say arsonists set fire to an Ebola treatment center in the Democratic Republic of Congo. Officials say people were upset they couldn't retrieve a man's body for burial after he died of the disease. Meantime, a U.S. citizen is struggling. CBS's Ian Lee.
5: Missionary Dr. Peter Stafford, who treated patients, is the only American confirmed with the virus and is critically ill. He is now hospitalized in Berlin, where his family are among six Americans being monitored for symptoms.
4: The top Gaza envoy for the Board of Peace warning the current situation there could unravel the plans for its future. CBS's Cammie McCormick.
6: Nikolay Mladenov says the risk is that the deteriorating status quo becomes permanent.
7: A divided Gaza, Hamas holding military and administrative control over 2 million people across less than half the territory.
6: He says with Hamas refusing to lay down arms and Israel maintaining troops in a large part of Gaza, reconstruction money is frozen.
4: Racing fans like Matt Graham are devastated over the death of Kyle Busch.
8: I think back to before I was born when Dale Earnhardt passed and how much that meant to people who watch NASCAR.
4: His family says the two-time champ died suddenly just hours after announcing he'd been hospitalized for a severe illness. No specifics given. Busch was testing in a racing simulator Wednesday when he became unresponsive. He was 41 years old. Gas at an average $4.55 a gallon today. This is CBS News.
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4: Memorial Day's almost here, and memories of colder days are melting away.
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20: Though now, after several days of 90-degree temps, one of them being a record breaker, the pile has slimmed significantly, now looking more like a large pile of dirt.
21: It's definitely much smaller. It was like five times the size.
20: Emma Friedman for CBS News Boston.
4: Barbecuing this weekend, it's going to cost you more. A new analysis from the Groundwork Collective finds staples have spiked 13% on average. Hamburgers, brats, and tomatoes all saw at least 20% price bumps, while corn's almost double what it was last year. Deborah Rodriguez, CBS News.
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0: partly sunny to partly cloudy.

0: Cloudy today, temperatures in the low 60s. Partly cloudy tonight, lows in the low 40s. For the weekend, chance of rain Saturday, high tomorrow into the 60s. Mostly cloudy Sunday, upper 60s. And then mostly sunny and warm Monday for Memorial Day.
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5: Big Country Gold.
6: Partly sunny to partly cloudy today, temperatures in the low 60s. Partly cloudy tonight, lows in the low 40s. For the weekend, chance of rain Saturday, high tomorrow into the 60s. Mostly cloudy Sunday, upper 60s. And then mostly sunny and warm Monday for Memorial Day.
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2: I'm Greg Bowman. The race to become Michigan's next governor is getting smaller. Former Detroit mayor and independent candidate for governor Mike Duggan announced his decision today to end his gubernatorial campaign. In the latest polling, Duggan's campaign said they fell behind by 11 points. People worried about the spread of Ebola after a flight headed to Metro Airport was forced to be diverted. A person from the Democratic Republic of Congo removed from the flight appears to not have symptoms, but fear of the virus is growing. DMC infectious specialist Dr. Leah Monday says this is not the time to panic because Ebola is not very contagious.
3: It's not something that actually spreads next to somebody when you're sitting on a plane. You actually have to get in contact with the secretions of someone who is ill or who has died. So you're talking about things like blood, urine, feces, vomit, breast milk. You can get it sexually as well.
2: Additional health screenings now in place at 6 U.S. airports, but not Detroit Metro. Summer's officially in the air as Memorial Day travel season kicks off today. AAA projects more than 1.3 million Michigan residents will hit the road before the weekend's all said and done. Jam-packed highways and byways often lead to road rage. Henry Ford health psychologist Jeff DeVore says, whatever you do, don't escalate the situation.
4: When these situations escalate, sometimes people make very bad decisions. It's not a very clear time to be thinking when you're really angry and you're in a rage. You're likely to do things that you wouldn't do normally.
2: DeVore says if you find yourself getting stressed, take a break, hand the steering wheel over to someone else, or try to leave earlier. Keeping kids away from smoking by hiking taxes. A recent poll from the Keep My Kids Tobacco-Free Alliance shows the majority of those surveyed supported increasing the cigarette tax by $1 per pack and requiring a license to sell tobacco products. I'm Greg Bowman for the Michigan News Network.
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9: Partly sunny to partly cloudy today. Temperatures in the low 60s. Partly cloudy tonight. Lows in the low 40s. For the weekend, chance of rain Saturday. High tomorrow into the 60s. Mostly cloudy Sunday, upper 60s, and then mostly sunny and warm Monday for Memorial Day.
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2: I'm Deborah Rodriguez. Backlash is mounting over the Justice Department's nearly $1.8 billion fund created with taxpayer dollars intended to pay off White House allies who believe they were wronged by the Biden administration. CBS's Tina Krause has our top story.
3: A bill funding President Trump's key priorities, immigration, border security, and his White House ballroom has stalled on Capitol Hill. Caught in the fallout over the Justice Department's nearly $1.8 billion anti-weaponization fund. Backlash coming fast from congressional Democrats. And a growing number of Republicans. North Carolina GOP Senator Tom Tillis calling it a payout for punks.
4: These people don't deserve restitution. Many of them deserve to be in prison.
2: The Senate adjourned abruptly for the holiday without voting on the measure. A lot of Americans are staying put for the Memorial Day weekend because of wartime gas prices and inflation. Darshell Purifoy spending a bundle to drive from Orlando to Mobile.
5: They need to figure it out so that we can get back to living and not making the hard choices of whether we're going to travel. Are we going to eat out? Are we going to stay home?
2: The average price for a gallon of regular today is $4.55 a gallon. NASCAR fans shocked to learn 41-year-old racing legend Kyle Busch had died. The news came just hours after his family announced Busch had been hospitalized for a severe illness. CBS's Tom Hansen.
6: After one of his recent races, Busch reportedly said this: "You never know when the last one is going to be, so cherish them all. Trust me." Now, the details surrounding Busch's death remain unclear, but we do know that he is survived by his wife and two kids.
2: After 11 years of hosting The Late Show on CBS, Stephen Colbert signed off last night after he disappointed a few celebrity audience members, among them Bryan Cranston.
7: "Maybe I could be your last guest."
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2: The guy who got the honors?
9: "I don't know why you say goodbye, I say goodbye."
2: Paul McCartney, who invited Stephen to join him for a musical farewell before the former Beatle got the honors of turning out the lights at the Ed Sullivan Theater for good.

0: And after 99 years, we'll turn out the lights at CBS News Radio tonight. 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
1: What do you think America will miss most about it? It's been around for a long time. Really, an American institution is what we're losing here. And I think people will notice that.
2: It's been a reliable companion for generations. Now this American institution will lose its voice.
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0: A new study looks at the impact of the immigration crackdown on jobs.
8: Heightened ICE activity is hurting the labor market, including U.S.-born workers, especially in sectors like construction that's reliant on immigrant labor, says a University of Colorado study. Arizona home builder Lane Boland wants higher construction prices.
9: So the employers can afford to attract those people from the other non-college-educated workforces into construction.
8: Boland asks, why would American workers do construction work in the baking sector when they're not paid enough? Stephen Kaufman, CBS News, Prescott, Arizona.
0: His music put a bounce in Charlie Brown's step. The company that owns the rights to the Peanuts TV and film catalog has filed 4 federal copyright lawsuits over alleged unlawful use of Vince Guaraldi's famous tracks. Deborah Rodriguez, CBS News.
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12: 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I'm Mike Grisdale. Partly sunny today, temperatures reaching the low 60s. Complete weekend forecast in just a few moments. Current conditions this morning in the Straits area. Some clouds and 40 at the Pelston Airport, 40 Indian River, 39 Wolverine, cloudy 39 in Gaylord,

0: aspects of ferry service, including additional fees charged for services like parking, priority boarding, and baggage. The bill received the needed two-thirds support from both the Senate and the House, and if signed by the governor, the proposal would be placed on the ballot during the next local election on the island. In order for it to take effect, it must be approved by a majority of Mackinac Island voters. The next local election is scheduled this fall on Mackinac Island. Former Detroit Mayor Mike Duggan announced yesterday he is suspending his campaign for governor, citing an increasingly toxic political climate due to President Trump's war with Iran and skyrocketing gas prices. Duggan, a lifetime Democrat, was running as an independent for governor after serving four terms as mayor of Detroit. This week, Congressman Bergman voted in favor of the bipartisan 21st Century Road to Housing Act, legislation aimed at making housing more attainable and affordable for families across the nation. Bergman said housing costs are crushing working families across northern Michigan and the UP, and the country's outdated regulations are only making it worse. Says he voted in favor of the Road to Housing Act to cut red tape, modernize housing rules, and make it easier to build affordable homes in rural communities. Meanwhile, State Representative Dave Preston from Cedar River in the UP released the following statement after announcing his plan to require the DNR to implement a wolf hunt within 90 days of the gray wolf being delisted from the Federal Endangered Species Act. Congress currently considering legislation to delist the gray wolf, returning management authority to the states. Preston says UP families and sportsmen have watched wolf numbers explode while the deer and moose populations take a severe beating. Whitetails that once filled the woods are being hammered hard in the UP. Moose numbers continue to struggle under relentless predation. This is not sustainable for our herds, our hunters, or rural communities. Preston went on to say, my plan ensures that once Congress delists the wolves, Michigan will not waste time. The DNR will have a strict 90-day window to get a science-based wolf hunt up and running. A full summer series of classical music is set to get underway at the Sheboygan Opera House this year. Chamberfest Sheboygan will feature five concerts. The 2026 lineup includes this Saturday, May 23rd, with pianist Charlotte Hu performing at the Opera House stage. More details on the concert series available at theoperahouse.org. Tigers and Guardians wrapped up their four-game series yesterday afternoon at Comerica Park. Let's get the recap this morning from the Detroit Tiger Baseball Radio Network.
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3: Hi, this is Dan Dickerson. Cleveland Guardians complete a four-game sweep of the Tigers with a 3-1 win on a sunny, cool afternoon in downtown Detroit. Guardians jumped on Casey Mize for a couple runs in the third inning. This is a really good start for Casey. Ends up going 6 2/3, 2 runs on 4 hits, no walks and 4 strikeouts, but 3 straight hits with 2 outs in the third inning, and the Guardians put 2 on the board, and with the way the Tigers' offense is going, that was more than enough for Joey Cantillo and the rest of the Cleveland bullpen. Rocchio started the rally with a double. Schneeman followed with a double to bring him home. Jose Ramirez took a splitter about 6 inches off the dirt and drove it into the left field to bring home Schneeman. 2-0 Guardians. And the Tigers just couldn't do anything. They left the bases loaded in the first inning. Didn't really have any other threats the rest of the day. Dylan Dingler got them on the board. The only run of the day on his 9th home run of the year in the 8th inning. That made it a 3-1 game at the time. But the Tigers never really threatened to tie it up or win it later that inning or in the 9th. Tigers fall to 20-31, 11 games below the 500 mark. A 1-6 homestand. Cleveland improves to 30-22. Tigers now head on the road for 3 this weekend in Baltimore. Then they come back for 3 starting next Tuesday against the Angels. Jack Flaherty against Chris Bassitt, who's struggling this year. 7:15 start in Baltimore for Game 1 tomorrow. We're on the air starting at 6:50 on the Detroit Tigers Radio Network.

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2: Partly sunny to partly cloudy today, temperatures in the low 60s. Partly cloudy tonight, lows in the low 40s. For the weekend, chance of rain Saturday, high tomorrow into the 60s. Mostly cloudy Sunday, upper 60s. And then mostly sunny and warm Monday for Memorial Day.
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Big Country Gold. Mike Grisdale to help start our Friday and our holiday weekend in the Straits area this morning. A mix of sun and clouds today, temperatures reaching the low 60s this afternoon. Complete weekend forecast in just a few moments. Updates from the Michigan News Network later this hour and CBS News at the top of the hour. A reminder that the Sheboygan Farmers Market now open every Wednesday and Saturday in downtown Sheboygan through the end of October. Farmers Market making its debut in Festival Square Saturday, 8 a.m. till 1 p.m. Again, Wednesdays and Saturdays for the Farmers Market now in downtown Sheboygan. Tonight's Mega Millions jackpot worth $296 million. Saturday's Powerball at $131 million. Yesterday in Detroit, the Guardians swept the four-game series with the Tigers, winning 3-1. That's six straight losses for Detroit. Tigers are 20-31. They're headed to Baltimore for a weekend series with the Orioles. Jack Flaherty gets the start tonight for Detroit, 7:15 on WCBY. Last night in New York, Knicks beat the Cavaliers 109-103, now lead that Eastern Conference final 2-0. Game 3 is Saturday night in Cleveland. Western Conference finals resume tonight with Oklahoma City at San Antonio. Stanley Cup playoffs last night, Canadiens beat the Hurricanes 6-2. Game 2 of that series Saturday night in Carolina. Game 2 of the Western Conference finals tonight in Denver, 8 o'clock on ESPN. Golden Knights won Game 1 earlier this week. Stunning news from NASCAR yesterday. Kyle Busch, two-time Cup Series champion, who won more races across the sport's three national series than any other driver in history, died suddenly yesterday at the age of 41. The Busch family and NASCAR issued a joint statement saying Kyle died after being hospitalized earlier in the day as the result of a severe illness, 3 days before he was to compete at the Coca-Cola 600 at the Charlotte Motor Speedway, but no cause of death has been given. High school sports, big win for Sheboygan girls soccer yesterday. They won their district game with Grayling 2-1. Jalen Wheeler.

0: Lock scored both goals for Sheboygan. Girls soccer now advances to their next district game Tuesday at Kingsford. Sheboygan softball celebrated Parents' Night, beating the Sioux twice yesterday, 10-0 and 15-8. Softball team will be at Boyne City Tuesday for a district game against Harbor Springs. Sheboygan boys baseball have a makeup game with Harbor Springs Tuesday. Birthdays and anniversaries on the radio later this morning. We'll get to the list in the 9 o'clock hour. Give us a call, 231-627-9005.
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5: Big Country Gold.
0: Partly sunny to partly cloudy today, temperatures in the low 60s. Partly cloudy tonight, lows in the low 40s. For the weekend, chance of rain Saturday, high tomorrow into the 60s. Mostly cloudy Sunday, upper 60s. And then mostly sunny and warm Monday for Memorial Day.
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1: The Michigan News Network.
2: I'm Greg Bowman. The race to become Michigan's next governor is getting smaller. Former Detroit mayor and independent candidate for governor Mike Duggan announced his decision today to end his gubernatorial campaign. In the latest polling, Duggan's campaign said they fell behind by 11 points. People worried about the spread of Ebola after a flight headed to Metro Airport was forced to be diverted. Person from the Democratic Republic of Congo removed from the flight appears to not have symptoms, but fear of the virus is growing. DMC infectious specialist Dr. Leah Monday says this is not the time to panic because Ebola is not very contagious.
3: It's not something that actually spreads next to somebody when you're sitting on a plane. You actually have to get in contact with the secretions of someone who is ill or who has died. So you're talking about things like blood, urine, feces, vomit, breast milk. You can get it sexually as well.
2: Additional health screenings now in place at 6 U.S. airports, but not Detroit Metro. Summer's officially in the air as Memorial Day travel season kicks off today. AAA projects more than 1.3 million Michigan residents will hit the road before the weekend's all said and done. Jam-packed highways and byways often lead to road rage. Henry Ford health psychologist Jeff DeVore says, whatever you do, don't escalate the situation.
4: When these situations escalate, sometimes people make very bad decisions. It's not a very clear time to be thinking when you're really angry and you're in a rage. You're likely to do things that you wouldn't do normally.
2: DeVore says if you find yourself getting stressed, take a break, hand the steering wheel over to someone else, or try to leave earlier. Keeping kids away from smoking by hiking taxes. Recent poll from the Keep My Kids Tobacco Free Alliance shows the majority of those surveyed supported increasing the cigarette tax by $1 per pack and requiring a license to sell tobacco products. I'm Greg Bowman for the Michigan News Network.
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0: Partly sunny to partly cloudy today, temperatures in the low 60s. Partly cloudy tonight, lows in the low 40s. For the weekend, chance of rain Saturday, high tomorrow into the 60s. Mostly cloudy Sunday, upper 60s. And then mostly sunny and warm Monday for Memorial Day.
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2: 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A big farewell in New York last night.
3: 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I say hello.
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2: 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In July of 2025, CBS parent company Paramount announced Colbert's cancellation, calling it a purely financial decision against a challenging backdrop in late night. It is not related in any way to the show's performance, content, or other matters happening at Paramount. Still, the decision raised eyebrows, with Colbert, a sharp critic of Paramount's decision to settle a lawsuit against CBS filed by President Trump.
0: NASCAR fans are paying tribute to racing legend Kyle Busch after the shocking news the 41-year-old had died.
3: Kyle Busch kind of embodied that spirit of, I'm going to win and you're going to like me, or you're not going to like me, and a lot of people like them.
0: His family says Busch died suddenly hours after he was hospitalized for a severe illness, no specifics on what it was. Busch was testing in a racing simulator Wednesday when he became unresponsive. The Senate adjourned abruptly and lawmakers bolted from D.C. for the Memorial Day recess without voting on a bill funding some of the president's key priorities, including his White House ballroom. It came amid pushback from Republicans over the nearly $1.8 billion anti-weaponization fund intended for Trump allies who feel they were wronged by the Biden administration. The president's advisor, Stephen Miller.
4: This settlement is just a small measure of the justice that they are owed.
0: Senate Minority Leader Chuck Schumer.
5: We'll do everything we can to stop this slush fund.
0: Hundreds of people in Greenland have been protesting President Trump's plans for greater influence over the semi-independent Danish territory.
6: I'm Vicky Barker at the Foreign Desk in London. They gathered outside the newly opened American consulate in Greenland's capital. The purpose, they said, to show the American people that Greenland is a democratic country.
7: And in a democratic country, no means no.
6: The U.S. has long viewed its bases on Greenland as vital to U.S. national security. Behind the scenes, a Danish, Greenlander, and U.S. working group is trying to reconcile those needs with Greenland's assertion of national sovereignty, so far without success.
0: Kevin Warsh will be sworn in today as the new Fed chair. Here's Ed O'Keefe.
8: Many analysts have noted that Warsh has in the past emphasized inflation risks and tended to favor higher rates.
0: Dow futures up 134. This is CBS News.
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0: The top Gaza envoy for the Board of Peace is warning the current situation there could unravel the plans for its future. CBS's Cammie McCormick.
19: Nikolay Mladenov says the risk is that the deteriorating status quo becomes permanent.
20: A divided Gaza, Hamas holding military and administrative control over 2 million people across less than half the territory.
19: He says with Hamas refusing to lay down arms and Israel maintaining troops in a large part of Gaza, reconstruction money is frozen.
0: Emily is saying adieu to Paris.
21: I'm Emily, your new neighbor.
22: Enchanté.
0: The star of the hit Netflix show made the announcement in a video. Lily Collins did.
21: After 6 unforgettable years of playing Emily Cooper, I'm here to share that this upcoming 6th season will be our final.
0: It'll be filmed in Greece, Monaco, and then the cast jets back to the City of Light for the finale. Deborah Rodriguez, CBS News.
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2: Partly sunny to partly cloudy today with highs in the low 60s. Complete weekend forecast in just a few moments. WCBY News, I'm Mike Grisdale. Former Detroit Mayor Mike Duggan announcing yesterday he is suspending his campaign for governor, citing an increasingly toxic political climate due to President Trump's war with Iran and skyrocketing gas prices. Duggan, a lifetime Democrat, was running as an independent for governor after serving four terms as mayor of Detroit. Yesterday in Lansing, the Michigan House of Representatives voted to approve legislation sponsored by State Senator John DeMoose of Harbor Springs to strengthen Mackinac Island's authority to regulate fees related to ferry service. Senate Bill 304 would allow the city of Mackinac Island to regulate all aspects of ferry service, including additional fees charged for services like parking, priority boarding, and baggage. The bill received the needed two-thirds support from both the Senate and the House, and if it's signed by the governor, the proposal would be placed on the ballot during the next local election on the island. In order to take effect, it must be approved by a majority of Mackinac Island voters. That next election is expected this fall. Michigan's largest Memorial Weekend parade is Saturday afternoon in Mackinac City. This year's pageant reenactment will be held downtown instead of at the fort. Performances are scheduled Saturday, Sunday, and Monday afternoon. A full summer series of classical music set to get underway at the Sheboygan Opera House. Chamberfest Sheboygan will be featuring five concerts this year. The 2026 lineup begins this Saturday, May 23rd, with pianist Charlotte Hughes' program. For more information on tickets, visit theoperahouse.org.
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2: Partly sunny to partly cloudy today, temperatures in the low 60s. Partly cloudy tonight, lows in the low 40s. For the weekend, chance of rain Saturday, high tomorrow into the 60s. Mostly cloudy Sunday, upper 60s. And then mostly sunny and warm Monday for Memorial Day.
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0: Hi, this is Mike Avery, and here's what's coming up this week on Outdoor Magazine. First, Jesse Hurst on bow fishing in Michigan. Then, Jack Ammerman talks about the pheasant hunting update in our state. In our second hour, Chad Stewart from the DNR on the new deer hunting regulations. Then, Paul Rogers from the DNR on springtime fire safety. And in hour number three, we're talking bear hunting in Ontario.
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Big Country Gold. Mike Grisdale to help start our Friday and our holiday weekend in the Straits area this morning. A mix of sun and clouds today, temperatures reaching the low 60s this afternoon. Complete weekend forecast in just a few moments. Updates from the Michigan News Network later this hour and CBS News at the top of the hour. A reminder that the Sheboygan Farmers Market now open every Wednesday and Saturday in downtown Sheboygan through the end of October. Farmers Market making its debut in Festival Square Saturday, 8 a.m. till 1 p.m. Again, Wednesdays and Saturdays for the Farmers Market now in downtown Sheboygan. Tonight's Mega Millions jackpot worth $296 million. Saturday's Powerball at $131 million. Yesterday in Detroit, the Guardians swept the four-game series with the Tigers, winning 3-1. That's six straight losses for Detroit. Tigers are 20-31. They're headed to Baltimore for a weekend series with the Orioles. Jack Flaherty gets the start tonight for Detroit, 7:15 on WCBY. Last night in New York, Knicks beat the Cavaliers 109-103, now lead that Eastern Conference final 2-0. Game 3 is Saturday night in Cleveland. Western Conference finals resume tonight with Oklahoma City at San Antonio. Stanley Cup playoffs last night, Canadiens beat the Hurricanes 6-2. Game 2 of that series Saturday night in Carolina. Game 2 of the Western Conference finals tonight in Denver, 8 o'clock on ESPN. Golden Knights won Game 1 earlier this week. Stunning news from NASCAR yesterday. Kyle Busch, two-time Cup Series champion, who won more races across the sport's three national series than any other driver in history, died suddenly yesterday at the age of 41. The Busch family and NASCAR issued a joint statement saying Kyle died after being hospitalized earlier in the day as the result of a severe illness, 3 days before he was to compete at the Coca-Cola 600 at the Charlotte Motor Speedway, but no cause of death has been given. High school sports, big win for Sheboygan girls soccer yesterday. They won their district game with Grayling 2-1. Jalen Wheelock scored both goals for Sheboygan. Girls soccer now advances to their next district game Tuesday at Kingsford. Sheboygan softball celebrated Parents' Night, beating the Sioux twice yesterday, 10-0 and 15-8. Softball team will be at Boyne City Tuesday for a district game against Harbor Springs.

0: Sheboygan Boys Baseball have a makeup game with Harbor Springs Tuesday. Birthdays and anniversaries on the radio later this morning. We'll get to the list in the 9 o'clock hour. Give us a call, 231-627-9005.
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5: Big Country Gold.
0: Partly sunny to partly cloudy today. Temperatures in the low 60s. Partly cloudy tonight. Lows in the low 40s. For the weekend, chance of rain Saturday, high tomorrow into the 60s. Mostly cloudy Sunday, upper 60s, and then mostly sunny and warm Monday for Memorial Day.
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2: I'm Greg Bowman. The race to become Michigan's next governor is getting smaller. Former Detroit mayor and independent candidate for governor Mike Duggan announced his decision today to end his gubernatorial campaign. In the latest polling, Duggan's campaign said they fell behind by 11 points. People worried about the spread of Ebola after a flight headed to Metro Airport was forced to be diverted. Person from the Democratic Republic of Congo removed from the flight appears to not have symptoms, but fear of the virus is growing. DMC infectious specialist Dr. Leah Monday says this is not the time to panic because Ebola is not very contagious.
3: It's not something that actually spreads next to somebody when you're sitting on a plane. You actually have to get in contact with the secretions of someone who is ill or who has died. So you're talking about things like blood, urine, feces, vomit, breast milk. You can get it sexually as well.
2: Additional health screenings now in place at 6 U.S. airports, but not Detroit Metro. Summer's officially in the air as Memorial Day travel season kicks off today. AAA projects more than 1.3 million Michigan residents will hit the road before the weekend's all said and done. Jam-packed highways and byways often lead to road rage. Henry Ford health psychologist Jeff DeVore says, whatever you do, don't escalate the situation.
4: When these situations escalate, sometimes people make very bad decisions. It's not a very clear time to be thinking when you're really angry and you're in a rage. You're likely to do things that you wouldn't do normally.
2: DeVore says if you find yourself getting stressed, take a break, hand the steering wheel over to someone else, or try to leave earlier. Keeping kids away from smoking by hiking taxes. Recent poll from the Keep My Kids Tobacco-Free Alliance shows the majority of those surveyed supported increasing the cigarette tax by $1 per pack and requiring a license to sell tobacco products. I'm Greg Bowman for the Michigan News Network.
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9: Partly sunny to partly cloudy today. Temperatures in the low 60s. Partly cloudy tonight. Lows in the low 40s. For the weekend, chance of rain Saturday. High tomorrow into the 60s. Mostly cloudy Sunday, upper 60s, and then mostly sunny and warm Monday for Memorial Day.
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hearts. 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
1: 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If you're going to Winnemucca Mac with me, you can ride. 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
2: I'm Deborah Rodriguez. Backlash mounting over the Justice Department's nearly $1.8 billion fund created with taxpayer dollars intended to pay off White House allies who believe they were wronged by the Biden administration. CBS's Tina Krause.
3: A bill funding President Trump's key priorities, immigration, border security, and his White House ballroom has stalled on Capitol Hill. Caught in the fallout over the Justice Department's nearly $1.8 billion anti-weaponization fund. North Carolina GOP Senator Tom Tillis calling it a payout for punks.
4: These people don't deserve restitution. Many of them deserve to be in prison.
2: The Senate adjourned abruptly for the holiday without voting on the measure. The president says the U.S. will send 5,000 troops to Poland, just weeks after he said 5,000 would be leaving Europe, most of them from Poland. Secretary of State Marco Rubio.
5: The United States continues to have global commitments that it needs to meet in terms of our force deployment, and that constantly requires us to reexamine where we put troops. This is not a punitive thing. It's just something that's ongoing.
2: Mr. Trump says he's recommitting because of his relationship with Poland's president. Stephen Colbert took his final bow on The Late Show on CBS.
6: We were lucky enough to be here for the last 11 years.
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6: All right, that was, can't take this for granted. 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
7: We'd never been to America. 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
2: After 99 years, we will turn out the lights at CBS News Radio tonight. 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
2: Plans for a new tribute to women on the National Mall squashed. 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
12: A bill to create a Smithsonian Women's History Museum failed after a dispute in Congress over transgender inclusion. Republicans added language limiting recognition to biological women, leading Democrats to pull support and sink the measure.
2: Dow futures are up 96. 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
5: The racing world is mourning a NASCAR champ.
6: He was a two-time Cup Series champion who won more races than anyone across NASCAR's three national series.
7: Here comes the 18! Kyle Busch will win!
6: Kyle Busch has died at age 41. The Busch family, Richard Childress Racing and NASCAR, issued a joint statement saying our entire NASCAR family is heartbroken by the loss of Kyle Busch, and adding, a future Hall of Famer, Kyle was a rare talent, one who comes along once in a generation. Busch is survived by his wife Samantha and two children. Jennifer Kuiper, CBS News.
8: Paging Dr. Bobby. The Pirates calling on the pit star, played by Noah Wyle on the hit HBO series, to help kick off the team's annual Yinzerpalooza Fan Fest. They'll give away Dr. Robbie bobbleheads to the first 20,000 who show up at the July 25th game in Pittsburgh against the Cubs. Deborah Rodriguez, CBS News.
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11: Partly sunny to partly cloudy today with highs in the low 60s. Complete weekend forecast in just a few moments. WCBY News, I'm Mike Grisdale. Former Detroit Mayor Mike Duggan announcing yesterday he is suspending his campaign for governor, citing an increasingly toxic political climate due to President Trump's war with Iran and skyrocketing gas prices. Duggan, a lifetime Democrat, was running as an independent for governor after serving four terms as mayor of Detroit. Yesterday in Lansing, the Michigan House of Representatives voted to approve legislation sponsored by State Senator John DeMoose of Harbor Springs to strengthen Mackinac Island's authority to regulate fees related to ferry service. Senate Bill 304 would allow the City of Mackinac Island to regulate all aspects of ferry service, including additional fees charged for services like parking, priority boarding, and baggage. The bill received the needed two-thirds support from both the Senate and the House, and if it's signed by the governor, the proposal would be placed on the ballot during the next local election on the island. In order to take effect, it must be approved by a majority of Mackinac Island voters. That next election is expected this fall. Michigan's largest Memorial Weekend parade is Saturday afternoon in Mackinac City. This year's pageant reenactment will be held downtown instead of at the fort. Performances are scheduled Saturday, Sunday, and Monday afternoons. A full summer series of classical music set to get underway at the Sheboygan Opera House. Chamberfest Sheboygan will be featuring five concerts this year. The 2026 lineup begins this Saturday, May 23rd, with pianist Charlotte Hughes' program. For more information,

0: On tickets, visit theoperahouse.org. Memorial weekend, also a busy weekend for high school graduations. Many high schools having ceremonies this weekend, including Sheboygan. Tonight, graduation 7 o'clock at the Sheboygan Area High School. The senior parade starts at 5:30, goes till 6:30, then they get ready inside the gym. Sheboygan High School will be graduating 110 students with the class of 2026.
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0: Partly sunny to partly cloudy today, temperatures in the low 60s. Partly cloudy tonight, lows in the low 40s. For the weekend, chance of rain Saturday, high tomorrow into the 60s. Mostly cloudy Sunday, upper 60s. And then mostly sunny and warm Monday for Memorial Day.
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0: 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Mike Grisdale to help start our Friday and our holiday weekend in the Straits area this morning. A mix of sun and clouds today, temperatures reaching the low 60s this afternoon. Complete weekend forecast in just a few moments. Updates from the Michigan News Network later this hour and CBS News at the top of the hour. A reminder that the Sheboygan Farmers Market now open every Wednesday and Saturday in downtown Sheboygan through the end of October. Farmers Market making its debut in Festival Square Saturday, 8 a.m. till 1 p.m. Again, Wednesdays and Saturdays for the Farmers Market now in downtown Sheboygan. Tonight's Mega Millions jackpot worth $296 million. Saturday's Powerball at $131 million. Yesterday in Detroit, the Guardians swept the four-game series with the Tigers, winning 3-1. That's six straight losses for Detroit. Tigers are 20-31. They're headed to Baltimore for a weekend series with the Orioles. Jack Flaherty gets the start tonight for Detroit, 7:15 on WCBY. Last night in New York, Knicks beat the Cavaliers 109-103, now lead that Eastern Conference final 2-0. Game 3 is Saturday night in Cleveland. Western Conference Finals resume tonight with Oklahoma City at San Antonio. Stanley Cup playoffs last night, Canadians beat the Hurricanes 6-2. Game 2 of that series Saturday night in Carolina. Game 2 of the Western Conference Finals tonight in Denver, 8 o'clock on ESPN. Golden Knights won Game 1 earlier this week. Stunning news from NASCAR yesterday. Kyle Busch, two-time Cup Series champion, who won more races across the sport's three national series than any other driver in history, died suddenly yesterday at the age of 41. The Busch family and NASCAR issued a joint statement saying Kyle died after being hospitalized earlier in the day as the result of a severe illness, 3 days before he was to compete at the Coca-Cola 600 at the Charlotte Motor Speedway, but no cause of death has been given. High school sports, big win for Sheboygan girls soccer yesterday. They won their district game with Grayling 2-1. Jalen Wheelock scored both goals for Sheboygan. Girls soccer now advances to their next district game Tuesday at Kingsford. Sheboygan softball celebrated Parents' Night, beating the Sioux twice yesterday, 10-0 and 15-8. Softball team will be at Boyne City Tuesday for a district game against Harbor Springs. Sheboygan boys baseball have a makeup game with Harbor Springs Tuesday. Birthdays and anniversaries on the radio later this morning. We'll get to the list in the 9 o'clock hour. Give us a call, 231-627-9005.
1: A Better Life with Dr. Sanjay Gupta.
2: Have you ever noticed that you mostly breathe through one nostril at a time? Even when you're not sick, even when your allergies aren't bothering you. The body actually switches the dominant nostril as frequently as every 2 hours while we're awake. That's according to Adam Taylor, an anatomy professor at Lancaster University in the UK. This alternating cycle is automatic. It's regulated subconsciously by the hypothalamus in the brain, he said. Your body does this to give each nostril a chance to rest and repair, so they don't get too dried out, which could make it easier for pathogens and inflammation to cause damage. Now, Taylor also said, studies suggest the left nostril may be more dominant, and when the right nostril is dominant, the body is in a more alert or even stressed state. Who knew? Pretty fascinating stuff. I'm Dr. Sanjay Gupta, helping you live a better life.
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8: Partly sunny to partly cloudy today, temperatures in the low 60s. Partly cloudy tonight, lows in the low 40s. For the weekend, chance of rain Saturday, high tomorrow into the 60s. Mostly cloudy Sunday, upper 60s. And then mostly sunny and warm Monday for Memorial Day.
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2: I'm Ryan Racker. Memorial Day travelers getting some relief. Governor Gretchen Whitmer ordering some of the orange barrels to be lifted where they can. Restrictions lifted on 100 projects of the 168. University of Michigan is growing. The Board of Regents last night approving a $60 million deal to buy the former campus of Concordia University. There's no current plan for how U of M will use Concordia, but Regent Paul Brown has some ideas.
3: I've already been in touch with some of the local schools and sports teams in the areas that need additional facilities, and we would love and look forward to making it available to them. Preserving the historic house and the chapel on the property, and providing a park and river access along the Huron River.
2: Organizers of the Mackinac Policy Conference may have to tweak the agenda after former Detroit Mayor Mike Duggan abruptly ended his bid for governor.
4: When you're down 11 points and you're down in the fundraising, the path is not realistic.
5: Duggan had expected to be one of the headline voices of this year's gathering on Mackinac Island, hosted by the Detroit Regional Chamber. His campaign message centered on bridging political divides, a theme that closely matches this year's conference focus, a quest for common ground. Now, his exit from the race is putting a sharper spotlight on Michigan's political polarization itself. State leaders, business executives, and policymakers attending the conference are expected to confront the same question Duggan raised during his campaign. Is Michigan too divided for independent voices or bipartisan solutions to gain real traction? Tim Pamplin for the Michigan News Network.
2: And there's an early morning shooting reported in Saginaw just after midnight south of downtown. Several shots heard by police coming from a party store parking lot. They found a man suffering from a gunshot wound, taken to the hospital where he died. It's reported a second person arrived later with a gunshot wound, last listed in stable condition. Police are treating this case as a homicide, and there's no current suspects. I'm Ryan Racker for the Michigan News Network.
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2: There was another Tigers loss yesterday. They fell to the Guardians 3-1 in the series finale. Detroit has now been swept in a four-game series against a division opponent twice this season after the Twins beat them in four games back in April as well. The Tigers are now 11 games below 500 after having lost 14 of their last 16. The active losing streak is currently up to six straight games. The Tigers are back in action tonight on the road against the Baltimore Orioles. The O's are 21-29 this season and in last place in the AL East. First pitch in tonight's game is at 7:15 in Baltimore. In the NBA last night, the Knicks took a 2-0 lead on the Cavs with a dominant 109-93 win at Madison Square Garden. Josh Hart led New York in scoring with 26 points. The Knicks are trying to get back to the finals for the first time since 1999. And in game one of the Eastern Conference Finals in the NHL, the Canadiens blew past the Carolina Hurricanes 6-2 on the road. Game two is tomorrow night. I'm Brendan Shabath for the Michigan News Network.
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7: Partly sunny to partly cloudy today, temperatures in the low 60s. Partly cloudy tonight, lows in the low 40s. For the weekend, chance of rain Saturday, high tomorrow into the 60s. Mostly cloudy Sunday, upper 60s. And then mostly sunny and warm Monday for Memorial Day.
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2: I'm Deborah Rodriguez. We begin with pushback on Capitol Hill over potential taxpayer-funded payouts to President Trump's allies who claim they were wronged by the Biden administration. Correspondent Ed O'Keefe is at the White House.
3: The nearly $1.8 billion fund created by the Justice Department to compensate people who say they were targeted by government actions is drawing intense pushback from Democrats.
4: This administration is acting as if the American people are their ATM.
3: And now a growing number of Republicans, like North Carolina Senator Tom Tillis, who calls the fund, quote, a payout pot for punks.
2: Racing fans were stunned to learn NASCAR legend Kyle Busch had died at the age of 41. His family says he'd been in the hospital hours before for what it called a severe illness. They're not specifying the cause of death. Busch's former teammate Jimmy Johnson tells CBS Mornings.
5: A great personality behind the wheel. You know, his nickname was Rowdy. A fierce competitor, but then at the same time, helmet comes off with his family. Just a dad, a husband.
2: Busch leaves behind a wife and two children. He was set to race in the Coca-Cola 600 in Charlotte Sunday, but dropped out yesterday morning. A lot of Americans are staying put for the Memorial Day weekend because of wartime gas prices and inflation. Darshell Purifoy spending a bundle to drive from Orlando to Mobile.
6: They need to figure it out so that we can get back to, like, living and not making like the hard choices of whether we're going to travel. Are we going to eat out? Like, are we going to stay home?
2: The average price for a gallon of regular today, $4.55. This time last year, it was $3.20. It's a wrap for CBS's Late Night Talker. Correspondent Jared Hill has the story from New York.
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8: 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In July of 2025, CBS parent company Paramount announced Colbert's cancellation, calling it a purely financial decision against a challenging backdrop in late night. It is not related in any way to the show's performance, content, or other matters happening at Paramount.
2: Legal problems piling up for a former prince. CBS's Vicky Barker has details from London.
9: A British police force has officially expanded its investigation into Andrew Mountbatten Windsor to include possible sexual misconduct allegations. It's asking witnesses to contact them if they believe they have information about alleged sexual or professional misconduct involving the king's disgraced younger brother.
2: Police there already investigating his ties to the late Jeffrey Epstein. Dow futures are up 176. This is CBS News.
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18: How much have they raised?
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18: Right now, the surviving sloths are in stable condition, but the zoo is keeping them in quarantine and monitoring their health. Allison Keyes, CBS News.
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2: The company Hypershell, hoping athletes will be back again and again, to purchase its wearable robotic systems that use AI software and motorized hip supports to give an assist as they chase a superhuman edge. 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
22: Partly sunny to partly cloudy today with highs in the low 60s. Complete weekend forecast in just a few moments. WCBY News, I'm Mike Grisdale. Former Detroit Mayor Mike Duggan announcing yesterday he is

0: suspending his campaign for governor, citing an increasingly toxic political climate due to President Trump's war with Iran and skyrocketing gas prices. Duggan, a lifetime Democrat, was running as an independent for governor after serving four terms as mayor of Detroit. Yesterday in Lansing, the Michigan House of Representatives voted to approve legislation sponsored by State Senator John DeMoose of Harbor Springs to strengthen Mackinac Island's authority to regulate fees related to ferry service. Senate Bill 304 would allow the City of Mackinac Island to regulate all aspects of ferry service, including additional fees charged for services like parking, priority boarding, and baggage. The bill received the needed two-thirds support from both the Senate and the House. And if it's signed by the governor, the proposal would be placed on the ballot during the next local election on the island. In order to take effect, it must be approved by a majority of Mackinac Island voters. That next election is expected this fall. Michigan's largest Memorial Weekend parade is Saturday afternoon in Mackinac City. This year's pageant reenactment will be held downtown instead of at the fort. Performances are scheduled Saturday, Sunday, and Monday afternoons. A full summer series of classical music set to get underway at the Sheboygan Opera House. Chamberfest Sheboygan will be featuring five concerts this year. The 2026 lineup begins this Saturday, May 23rd, with pianist Charlotte Hughes program. For more information on tickets, visit theoperahouse.org. Memorial Weekend, also a busy weekend for high school graduations. Many high schools having ceremonies this weekend, including Sheboygan. Tonight, graduation 7 o'clock at the Sheboygan Area High School. The senior parade starts at 5:30. Goes till 6:30, then they get ready inside the gym. Sheboygan High School will be graduating 110 students with the class of 2026.
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10: Hi, this is Dan Dickerson. Cleveland Guardians complete a four-game sweep of the Tigers with a 3-1 win on a sunny, cool afternoon in downtown Detroit. Guardians jumped on Casey Mize for a couple runs in the third inning. This is a really good start for Casey. Ends up going 6 2/3, 2 runs on 4 hits, no walks and 4 strikeouts, but 3 straight hits with 2 outs in the third inning, and the Guardians put 2 on the board. And with the way the Tigers offense is going, that was more than enough for Joey Cantillo and the rest of the Cleveland bullpen. Rocchio started the rally with a double. Schneeman followed with a double to bring him home. Jose Ramirez took a splitter about 6 inches off the dirt and drove it into left field to bring home Schneeman. 2-0 Guardians. And the Tigers just couldn't do anything. They left the bases loaded in the first inning. Didn't really have any other threats the rest of the day. Dylan Dingler got them on the board. The only run of the day on his 9th home run of the year in the 8th inning. That made it a 3-1 game at the time. But the Tigers never really threatened to tie it up or win it later that inning or in the 9th. Tigers fall to 20-31, 11 games below the 500 mark. A 1-6 homestand. Cleveland improves to 30-22. Tigers now head on the road for 3 this weekend in Baltimore. Then they come back for 3 starting next Tuesday against the Angels. Jack Flaherty against Chris Bassitt, who's struggling this year. 7-15 start in Baltimore.

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2: Partly sunny to partly cloudy today. Temperatures in the low 60s. Partly cloudy tonight. Lows in the low 40s. For the weekend, chance of rain Saturday. High tomorrow into the 60s. Mostly cloudy Sunday, upper 60s, and then mostly sunny and warm Monday for Memorial Day.
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W Alert. WCBY, welcome to Friday. TGIF. Let's get to the birthdays. May 22nd, right at the top of the list, Mike Nealis. Happy birthday, Mike, from family and friends. Also on the list today, Amy Batisse of Sheboygan. That's from the Sheboygan gang. Kyle Brow, St. Ignace. The big 4-0 for Kyle. Jason Buckmaster of Pelston, 46 candles. Sandra Brenner of Millersburg. That's from the crew. Kathy Farley of Indian River, celebrating a big one today. Chad Crawford from Millersburg, how do you do on your birthday? Joe Hebert, 62, in Sheboygan. Also today, Lisa Stranley, Larissa Sayers, Jeff Wilkinson, and Ron Morgan. Other birthdays on the 22nd, from Mackinac Island, Pete Olson, Meg Brown from the Great Turtle, on the list for today. Jolene Rogala from Mackinac. Jenny Wilson Groover with a birthday today. Some birthdays coming up this weekend. Ashley Darrow Reese, Jamie Stutz, Eris Hamrick from the Mackinac Gang. Also on the list for the 23rd, Lucy Gunnerson. Nikki Chimner, happy birthday, Nikki, tomorrow from John and all your friends in the River Town. Also on the 23rd, happy birthday, Kay Hoppenrath on the island. Nora Bailey from her Mackinac friends. On Sunday, Sherry Darrow has a birthday. Also on the 24th, Doug Carter, Morgan Hall, Sean McMullen, and Pastor James Seaman. How do you do with the birthdays? And before we move on, we have some belated birthday wishes from the 21st. Kate Ridings, Theron Chasky. We also had birthday wishes on the 21st for Andy Zobiak, Bobby Stewart, Ashley Derm, Stacy Percy, Deborah Mayer, and Erica America, Miss Kolatsky. Happy birthday belatedly from the crew out on Court Street. Now we're up to date. All those birthdays and anniversaries right here on the radio. One more. Somebody just came in off the street to tell us that Vicki Burden-Hike has a birthday Saturday, May 23rd. That's from the Mullet Lake Friends.

0: Happy birthday tomorrow to Vicky. Now we've got them all. Birthdays and anniversaries each weekday morning. Give us a call. 231-627-9005. Couple quick reminders to pass along. Sheboygan Farmers Market now open for the season in downtown Sheboygan. They are there Saturdays and Wednesdays, 8 a.m. till 1 p.m. now through the end of October. So enjoy the weekend and enjoy the farmers market tomorrow at Festival Square, downtown Sheboygan. We have another message to pass along. A caller said that she had her brand new Yeti cooler taken sometime this week from the hallway at Greeby Village. She would like it returned, no questions asked. It was a brand new Yeti cooler taken from the hallway at her residence at Greeby Village in Sheboygan. She doesn't want to call the police, says please return it, no questions asked. Good luck to all the high school graduates and their families for those having a graduation this weekend. And while we enjoy Memorial Weekend, let's remember the reason it's called Memorial Weekend, to thank those who gave their lives for our country. The parade in Mackinac City is tomorrow at 1 o'clock. Memorial Day observances in Sheboygan are scheduled for Monday.
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0: WCBY Community Calendar. St. Paul's United Methodist Church in Sheboygan getting ready for their annual White Elephant Sale coming up May 22nd and 23rd. Items can be dropped off between now and the 21st, 9 a.m. till noon at the church located on East Lincoln Avenue across from the fairgrounds. 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The sale at St. Paul's, May 22nd and 23rd, 9 a.m. till noon each day. It's Chamberfest 2026 coming to the Sheboygan Opera House, a series of five classical concerts featuring outstanding musicians from around the world. The initial concert for this series will be Saturday, May 23rd at 7:30, featuring pianist Charlotte Hugh. Also, Tapestry, the Carole King Songbook at the Opera House, Friday, May 29th at 7:30. This event will also include a cash bar serving a selection of beer and wine. For ticket information, visit theoperahouse.org. Coming to Sheboygan, The Great Big Family Productions, an acoustic evening with the Sidewalk Prophets, May 31st, 7 p.m., Sheboygan Opera House. The public is welcome. Bishop Berriga Catholic Schools will be having a craft show and flea market June 19th and 20th, calling all crafters, artisans, and small businesses. 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The sale, June 19th and 20th. 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
2: I'm Ryan Racker. The Michigan House voting to give Mackinac Island more leverage in the transportation dispute. A Senate bill passed last year gave the island authority over ferry ticket prices and service. And on Thursday, the Michigan House gave the okay to the bill, which would allow Mackinac to set those fares, parking, and baggage handling. The bill now heads to the governor's desk, and the ferry companies are independent from the island. And the two have been in court battling over the recent years. If this weekend follows the pattern of other Memorial Day holidays, nearly 400 people will die on the nation's highways. Estimates from the National Safety Council, and there's Ken Kalash, says Memorial Day tends to be more dangerous holiday because people

0: are driving, many are drinking, and fewer are buckling up.
1: I think it's because people are in celebration mode. They're busy, they're preoccupied, and it's just something that is forgotten because they're out of their normal daily routine.
0: Drinking accounts for nearly 40% of Memorial Day weekend fatalities. And University of Michigan Regent Jordan Acker, a no-show in last night's meeting.
2: Acker, a Southfield-based attorney, is currently being investigated for sexual comments made about a Democratic Party strategist and referencing a U of M student, including a photo of her and her friends in a Slack group chat, according to reporting from The Guardian. The Senate Advisory Committee on University Affairs has reviewed his alleged words and called his alleged conduct disgusting, urging him to resign if the allegations were true. Acker didn't respond to multiple requests for comment on whether he'd appear at the meeting. A university spokesperson did not have knowledge of why Acker decided not to attend. Kyle Kimball, the Michigan News Network.
0: And a Michigan lawmaker pushing a new plan to bring a wolf hunt to the Upper Peninsula. State Representative David Preston says he wants to require the Michigan DNR to implement a science-based wolf hunt within 90 days if Congress officially removes the gray wolf from the Federal Endangered Species Act. I'm Ryan Racker for the Michigan News Network.
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5: WCBY Sports. Yesterday in Detroit, the Guardians swept the four-game series with the Tigers, winning 3-1 Thursday. That's six straight losses now for Detroit. Tigers dropped to 20-31. They're in Baltimore for a weekend series with the Orioles tonight. Jack Flaherty on the mound for Detroit, first pitch at 7:15 p.m. WCBY. In NASCAR, stunning news yesterday. Kyle Busch, two-time Cup Series champion, who won more races across the sport's three national series than any other driver in history, died suddenly Thursday at the age of 41. The Busch family and NASCAR issued a joint statement saying Kyle died after being hospitalized earlier in the day as the result of a severe illness, 3 days before he was to compete at the Coca-Cola 600 at the Charlotte Motor Speedway. However, no cause of death has been given. NBA playoffs. Last night in New York, Knicks beat the Cavaliers 109-103. New York now leads the series 2-0. Game 3 of the Eastern Conference Finals will be Saturday night in Cleveland. Western Conference Finals resume tonight, Oklahoma City at San Antonio, 8:30, NBC and Peacock. Stanley Cup playoffs last night, Canadiens beat the Hurricanes 6-2. Game 2 Saturday night in Carolina. Game 2 of the Western Conference Finals tonight in Denver, 8 o'clock on ESPN. Golden Knights won Game 1 earlier this week. In high school sports, big win for Sheboygan girls soccer yesterday. They win their district game at home against Grayling, beating the Vikings 2-1. Soccer's next district game, Tuesday at Kingsford. Sheboygan softball beat Sault Ste. Marie twice, 10-0 and 15-8. Sheboygan softball will now travel to Boyne City Tuesday for a district game against Harbor Springs. Sheboygan baseball split their two games with the Sioux yesterday. The Chiefs baseball team has a makeup game with Harbor Springs Tuesday.
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5: Partly sunny to partly cloudy today. Temperatures in the low 60s. Partly cloudy tonight, lows in the low 40s. For the weekend, chance of rain Saturday, high tomorrow into the 60s. Mostly cloudy Sunday, upper 60s. And then mostly sunny and warm Monday for Memorial Day.

I ran into an old friend of mine the other day. We hadn't seen each other for quite a while. What he had to say to me hit me pretty hard, 'cause I think a lot of folks get started this way. He said,

0: From the Grand Ole Opry to the Great Lakes, nobody plays more classic country than us. 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
2: I'm Deborah Rodriguez. The risk from an outbreak of Ebola in Congo has just skyrocketed. The warning from the World Health Organization's director, General Tedros Ghebreyesus, this past hour. He says cases are spreading quickly.
3: Previously, WHO assessed the risk as high at the national and regional levels and low at global levels. We're now revising our risk assessment to very high at the national level, high at the regional level, and low at global level.
2: He says 82 cases have now been confirmed in the Democratic Republic of Congo, 7 deaths confirmed. But Ghebreyesus acknowledges the epidemic is much larger there. Secretary of State Marco Rubio reporting slight progress in Iran peace talks. It says Tehran's bid to make ships pay for passage in the Strait of Hormuz is, in his words, not acceptable.
4: Iran is trying to create a tolling system. They're trying to convince Oman, by the way, to join them in this tolling system in an international waterway. There is not a country in the world that should accept that.
2: Rubio's comments before a NATO meeting in Sweden, where the alliance is discussing its role in the strait. President Trump is facing pushback from Republicans in Congress over the nearly $1.8 billion of taxpayer money earmarked for his anti-weaponization fund to pay allies claiming they were wronged by the Biden administration. CBS's Ed O'Keefe is at the White House.
5: Some senators say they pressed for answers and walked away wanting even more clarity on who exactly might get paid. One lawmaker called the fund a, quote, curveball that nobody anticipated, as skepticism, especially among Republicans, continues to grow.
2: Lawmakers left for the holiday without voting on a bill that contains funding for some of the president's priorities, including the White House ballroom. Fans, friends, and fellow racers are remembering NASCAR champ Kyle Busch, who died yesterday at the age of 41.
6: Busch's former teammate and friend Jimmy Johnson told CBS Mornings what he'll remember him for the most.
7: A great personality behind the wheel. You know, his nickname was Rowdy. A fierce competitor, but then at the same time, helmet comes off with his family.
6: Busch leaves behind a wife and 2 small children.
7: Growing up with this void. Experiencing some tragedy on my own and understanding we still try to continue on. My heart breaks for him.
6: Stacy Lynn, CBS News.
2: His family hasn't announced a cause of death. As many Americans head out for the holiday weekend, price of fuel putting a crimp in plans. CBS's Chris Van Cleve.
8: Expedia's summer trends report found it may well be a stay-here summer for many. 63% of travelers said they were planning domestic trips this summer.
2: This is CBS News.
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2: There's outrage in the UK after 3 teenaged rapists were spared jail time.
15: The boys were 14 and 15 when they raped 2 girls in separate attacks, which they filmed and then posted online.
16: These young people were essentially, it seems, raping for content.
15: British lawmaker and women's advocate Jess Phillips, who's condemned the judge's decision to sentence the boys to probation without jail time. At the same time, she says society must figure out how to stop young boys from getting access to and having their psyches deformed by violent online porn. Vicky Barker, CBS News, London.
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19: Partly sunny to partly cloudy today, temperatures in the low 60s. Partly cloudy tonight, lows in the low 40s. For the weekend, chance of rain Saturday, high tomorrow into the 60s. Mostly cloudy Sunday, upper 60s. And then mostly sunny and warm Monday for Memorial Day.
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You know, sometimes in your life, you may find it hurts to be in love. Especially when you and the one you love already belong to somebody else. You're tied to her, and I'm tied to him. And we don't want to hurt either one of them. That's how it is.

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2: I'm Ryan Recker. The Michigan House voting to give Mackinac Island more leverage in the transportation dispute. A Senate bill passed last year gave the island authority over ferry ticket prices and service. And on Thursday, the Michigan House gave the okay to the bill, which would allow Mackinac to set those fares, parking, and baggage handling. The bill now heads to the governor's desk, and the ferry companies are independent from the island. And the two have been in court battling over the recent years. If this weekend follows the pattern of other Memorial Day holidays, nearly 400 people will die on the nation's highways. Estimates from the National Safety Council, and there's Ken Kalash, says Memorial Day tends to be a more dangerous holiday because people are driving, many are drinking, and fewer are buckling up.
3: I think it's because people are in celebration mode. They're busy, they're preoccupied, and it's just something that is forgotten because they're out of their normal daily routine.
2: Drinking accounts for nearly 40% of Memorial Day weekend fatalities. And University of Michigan Regent Jordan Acker, a no-show in last night's meeting.
4: Acker, a Southfield-based attorney, is currently being investigated for sexual comments made about a Democratic Party strategist and referencing a U of M student, including a photo of her and her friends in a Slack group chat, according to reporting from The Guardian. The Senate Advisory Committee on University Affairs has reviewed his alleged words and called his alleged conduct disgusting, urging him to resign if the allegations were true. Acker didn't respond to multiple requests for comment on whether he'd appear at the meeting. A university spokesperson did not have knowledge of why Acker decided not to attend. Kyle Kimball, the Michigan News Network.
2: And a Michigan lawmaker pushing a new plan to bring a wolf hunt to the Upper Peninsula. State Representative David Preston says he wants to require the Michigan DNR to implement a science-based wolf hunt within 90 days if Congress officially removes the gray wolf from the Federal Endangered Species Act. I'm Ryan Racker for the Michigan News Network.
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8: Partly sunny to partly cloudy today, temperatures in the low 60s. Partly cloudy tonight, lows in the low 40s. For the weekend, chance of rain Saturday, high tomorrow into the 60s. Mostly cloudy Sunday, upper 60s. And then mostly sunny and warm Monday for Memorial Day.
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2: I'm Deborah Rodriguez. The public risk from an Ebola outbreak overseas has just been upgraded.
3: The head of the World Health Organization says Ebola is spreading rapidly in the Congo.
4: There are now almost 750 suspected cases and 177 suspected deaths.
3: But measures taken in Uganda appear to be helping in preventing the further spread of the virus there. He says an American national working in the DRC has been confirmed positive and taken to Germany for care.
4: We're also aware of another American national who has been transferred to the Czech Republic.
3: Stacey Lynn, CBS News.
2: Pushback on Capitol Hill over potential taxpayer-funded payouts to President Trump's allies, who claim they were wronged by the Biden administration. Correspondent Ed O'Keefe is at the White House.
5: The nearly $1.8 billion fund created by the Justice Department to compensate people who say they were targeted by government actions is drawing intense pushback from Democrats.
6: This administration is acting as if the American people are their ATM.
5: And now a growing number of Republicans, like North Carolina Senator Tom Tillis, who calls the fund, quote, a payout pot for punks.
2: A possible clue into the death of a racing legend, Fox NASCAR, with the sound of Kyle Busch asking for medical attention 2 weeks ago.
7: And can somebody try to find Bill Heisel? He's the Kendrick doctor guy. Tell him I need him after the race, please.
8: Hey, do you want Mr. Bill at your car or at your bus after the race?
7: Bus, I'm going to need a shot.
2: He told reporters later he had a substantial cough. Told Fox this past Sunday.
9: Why do these moments never get old, Kyle?
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2: Bush died yesterday at the age of 41. 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
1: What do you think America will miss most about it? It's been around for a long time. Really, an American institution is what we're losing here. And I think people will notice that.
2: It's been a reliable companion for generations. Now this American institution will lose its voice.
0: Now credit where credit is overdue. My copy editor's been the incomparable Matt Cherry. On assignment, the amazing Patricia Corrigan. Desk associate who's made everything possible, Maggie Pechnik. 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
0: High gas prices have some school systems rethinking their plans.
9: Some school systems have considered canceling end-of-the-school-year field trips because of high diesel fuel prices caused by President Trump's Iran war.
10: We want to be able to provide opportunities for our students to get outside of the school building to do learning experiences, but they second-guess whether or not they can do that because of this rising fuel cost.
9: Sean Tidwell is transportation supervisor for the Indian River School District in Delaware. After nearly 35 years still with immense pride, I say one final time, Jim Crisula, CBS News.
0: Paging Dr. Bobby. Pittsburgh Pirates calling on the Pitt star Noah Wiley to help kick off the team's annual Yinzerpalooza Fan Fest. They'll give away Dr. Robbie bobbleheads to the first 20,000 who show up at the July 25th game against the Cubs. And it's been an honor. So long for now. I'm Deborah Rodriguez, CBS News.
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14: Partly sunny to partly cloudy today. Temperatures in the low 60s. Partly cloudy tonight. Lows in the low 40s. For the weekend, chance of rain Saturday. High tomorrow into the 60s. Mostly cloudy Sunday. Upper 60s. And then mostly sunny and warm Monday for Memorial Day.
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2: I'm Ryan Racker. It's not only costing more to fill up the tank this holiday weekend, you're also paying more for the picnic.
3: The high gas prices has an effect on the high meat prices. That's right, the price of beef up 25% compared to last year. And Tom Bedway knows because he's the owner of Ronnie's Meats in Eastern Market. And he blames those high gas prices for the high meat prices.
4: It's not necessarily as much as the product itself, but just moving it around, the logistics. Gas prices have a big effect.
3: Tom Bedway of Ronnie's Meat says that chicken, lamb, and pork also higher this year than last. Charlie Langton for the Michigan News Network.
2: In Memorial Day, travelers will get some relief from road construction. Governor Gretchen Whitmer ordering all orange barrels to be lifted where they can. Restrictions lifted for 100 projects of the 168 across the state. AAA says the average price for a gallon of gas today, $4.71. That's 17 cents lower than this time last week. A man suspected in a 1993 murder of a Detroit musician will face trial.
5: Rodney Barger, the then vocalist of Detroit hardcore outfit Cold as Life, was shot in his sleep back in 1993. Barger's roommate, Richard Werstein, turned himself into police, but later disappeared after being released on bond. But after more than 30 years, investigators found Werstein late last month in

0: Panama. Today, the now 56-year-old is back in Michigan to face arraignment. Jay Dennis for the Michigan News Network.
1: A body has been found in the UP. Last fall, sheriffs in Chippewa County and the Sault Ste. Marie police heard reports of a missing person. They went to look north of Paradise, but with the snow, it made it impossible to track the missing person. But over the weekend, agencies using technology and cadaver teams to locate human remains in a deep wooded area. Now they're waiting on forensics to confirm the identity of the victim. I'm Ryan Recker for the Michigan News Network.
2: 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I'm a 23-year-old, three-time leukemia survivor. 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
5: Partly sunny to partly cloudy today, temperatures in the low 60s. Partly cloudy tonight, lows in the low 40s. For the weekend, chance of rain Saturday, high tomorrow into the 60s. Mostly cloudy Sunday, upper 60s. And then mostly sunny and warm Monday for Memorial Day.

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2: Head of the World Health Organization says Ebola is spreading rapidly in the Congo.
3: There are now almost 750 suspected cases and 177 suspected deaths.
2: But measures taken in Uganda appear to be helping in preventing the further spread of the virus there. He says an American national working in the DRC has been confirmed positive and taken to Germany for care.
3: We're also aware of another American national who has been transferred to the Czech Republic.
2: Stacey Lynn, CBS News.
4: Pushback on Capitol Hill over potential taxpayer-funded payouts to President Trump's allies, who claim they were wronged by the Biden administration. Correspondent Ed O'Keefe is at the White House.
5: The nearly $1.8 billion fund created by the Justice Department to compensate people who say they were targeted by government actions is drawing intense pushback from Democrats.
6: This administration is acting as if the American people are their ATM.
5: And now, a growing number of Republicans, like North Carolina Senator Tom Tillis, who calls the fund, quote, a payout pot for punks.
4: A possible clue into the death of a racing legend, Fox NASCAR, with the sound of Kyle Busch asking for medical attention 2 weeks ago.
7: And can somebody try to find Bill Heisel, the doctor guy? Tell him I need him after the race, please.
8: Hey, do you want Mr. Bill at your car and at your bus after the race?
7: Bus, I'm going to need a shot.
4: He told reporters later he had a substantial cough. Old Fox this past Sunday.
9: Why do these moments never get old, Kyle?
10: Because you never know when the last one is.
4: Bush died yesterday at the age of 41. After 99 years, we're turning out the lights for good here at CBS News Radio tonight. World News Roundup anchor Steve Kathan sat down with CBS's Mark Strassman.
11: What do you think America will miss most about it? It's been around for a long time, or really an American institution is what we're losing here. And I think people will notice that.
12: It's been a reliable companion for generations. 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
4: Now credit where credit is overdue. My copy editor's been the incomparable Matt Cherry. On assignment, the amazing Patricia Corrigan. Desk associate who's made everything possible, Maggie Pecknick. My gratitude to each and every one of you. And for one last time, this is CBS News Radio.
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15: Carpal tunnel syndrome. Heart failure that doesn't improve with common medicines. These are some signs and symptoms associated with ATTR-CM or the cardiomyopathy of ATTR amyloidosis, a serious heart condition with symptoms that get worse.

0: high gas prices have some school systems rethinking their plans.
1: Some school systems have considered canceling end-of-the-school year field trips because of high diesel fuel prices caused by President Trump's Iran war.
2: We want to be able to provide opportunities for our students to get outside of the school building to do learning experiences, but they second-guess whether or not they can do that because of this rising fuel cost.
1: Sean Tidwell is transportation supervisor for the Indian River School District in Delaware. After nearly 35 years, still with immense pride, I say one final time, Jim Crisula, CBS News.
0: Paging Dr. Bobby. Pittsburgh Pirates calling on the pit star Noah Wiley to help kick off the team's annual Yinzerpalooza Fan Fest. They'll give away Dr. Robbie bobbleheads to the first 20,000 who show up at the July 25th game against the Cubs. And it's been an honor. So long for now. I'm Deborah Rodriguez, CBS News.
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5: WCBY News, I'm Mike Grisdale. Former Detroit Mayor Mike Duggan announcing yesterday he is suspending his campaign for governor, citing an increasingly toxic political climate. Duggan, a lifetime Democrat, was running as independent for governor after serving four terms as mayor of Detroit. Yesterday in Lansing, the Michigan House of Representatives voted to approve legislation sponsored by Senator John DeMoose of Harbor Springs to strengthen Mackinac Island's authority to regulate fees related to ferry service. Senate Bill 304 would allow the city of Mackinac Island to regulate all aspects of ferry service, including additional fees charged for services like parking, priority boarding, and baggage. The bill received the needed two-thirds support from both the Senate and the House, and if signed by the governor, the proposal would be placed on the ballot during the next local election, later this fall. In order for it to take effect, it must be approved by a majority of Mackinac Island voters. Michigan's largest Memorial Weekend parade is Saturday afternoon in Mackinac City. This year's pageant reenactment will be held downtown instead of at the fort. Performances are scheduled Saturday, Sunday, and Monday afternoons. A full summer series of classical music is set to get underway at the Sheboygan Opera House starting this weekend. Chamberfest Sheboygan will feature five concerts in their 2026 lineup. This includes this Saturday night, May 23rd, 7:30, pianist Charlotte Hugh performing. For ticket information, visit theoperahouse.org. The Sheboygan Farmers Market is now open every Wednesday and Saturday through the end of October. The Farmers Market, downtown Festival Square, debuts this Saturday from 8 a.m. till 1 p.m. Memorial Weekend, also a busy time for high school graduations.

0: Many schools in our communities will be holding graduation ceremonies this weekend, including Sheboygan. Their ceremony is tonight. Sheboygan Area High School will be graduating 110 students for the class of 2026. The senior parade goes from 5:30 till 6:30. Graduation at Sheboygan High School begins tonight at 7 o'clock. Tonight's Mega Millions jackpot worth $296 million. Saturday's Powerball at $131 million. 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
0: Partly sunny to partly cloudy today, temperatures in the low 60s. Partly cloudy tonight, lows in the low 40s. For the weekend, chance of rain Saturday, high tomorrow into the 60s. Mostly cloudy Sunday, upper 60s. And then mostly sunny and warm Monday for Memorial Day.
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0: 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St. Paul's United Methodist Church in Sheboygan getting ready for their annual White Elephant Sale, coming up May 22nd and 23rd. Items can be dropped off between now and the 21st, 9 a.m. till noon at the church, located on East Lincoln Avenue across from the fairgrounds. Items accepted. Your generosity is appreciated. However, no clothing, no old computers or TVs, please. The sale at St. Paul's, May 22nd and 23rd, 9 a.m. till noon each day. It's Chamber Fest 2026 coming to the Sheboygan Opera House, a series of five classical concerts featuring outstanding musicians from around the world. The initial concert for this series will be Saturday, May 23rd at 7:30, featuring pianist Charlotte Hugh. Also, Tapestry, the Carole King Songbook at the Opera House, Friday, May 29th at 7:30. This event will also include a cash bar serving a selection of beer and wine. For ticket information, visit theoperahouse.org. Coming to Sheboygan, the Great Big Family Productions, an acoustic evening with the Sidewalk Prophets, May 31st, 7 p.m., Sheboygan Opera House. The public is welcome. Bishop Berriga Catholic Schools will be having a craft show and flea market June 19th and 20th, calling all crafters, artisans, and small businesses. Vendor spots are open now. The sale, June 19th and 20th. If you're interested in participating, you can register as a vendor by calling the school office, 231-627-5608. 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
3: WCBY obituaries this afternoon, brought to you by Northern Michigan Memorials and Monuments. Clayton Wilbur, 84 of Onaway, passed away May 12th at Munson Medical Center in Traverse City. He was born October 5th, 1941 in Carroll, son of Fred and Eddie Mae Wilbur. Clayton spent much of his working life at the Eaton Foundry in Vassar, also worked as a farmhand. A longtime resident of Tuscola County, Clayton moved to the Onaway area about 25 years ago after many visits spent enjoying the outdoors. A humble guy who enjoyed simple pleasures, Northern Michigan proved to be a perfect fit for the life he loved. Clayton first came to the area on camping trips with his children when they were young. Over the years, he enjoyed deer hunting, fishing the area's many lakes and streams, taking drives down country roads, and exploring two tracks deep in the woods. He and Gloria also planted a large garden each year. In addition to his love of the outdoors, Clayton enjoyed playing guitar and listening to classic country music, especially the original artists he admired most. Clayton is survived by his wife, Gloria, of Onaway, daughters Julie and Chuck DeLong of Flint, Karen Wilbur of Cass City, Robin and Sherry Wilbur of Vassar, Lori and Dennis Guilfoyle of Vassar, and Andrea Sherman of Florida. His sons, Shorty and Tammy Wilbur of Millington, Jimmy Wilbur of Vassar, Johnny Wilbur of Sheboygan, and Freddie Wilbur of Marlette. His stepsons, Mark of Millington and Frank of Bay City. Sister, Frida Wilbur. Numerous grandchildren, great-grandchildren, nieces and nephews. And, of course, his dog, Princess. Clayton was preceded in death by his former wife, Julia, his daughter, Brenda Albee, stepdaughter, Rosanna, sisters, Goldie and Betty Jane, brothers, Dooney and Freddie. Cremation has already taken place. Memorial service will be held at a later date. Those wishing to express their sympathy are asked to consider a donation in Clayton's memory to assist with his final expenses. Arrangements handled by Shagnon Funeral Home in Onaway. Clayton Harvey Wilbur, 84 of Onaway, passed away May 12th in Traverse City. James Nichols, 70, of the Petoskey area, passed away May 13th at home in Levering. He was born in Lansing January 20th, 1956, son of Ann and Eugene Nichols. Jim, or his family called him, Mike, had a successful career in police work. Began his career after high school in 1974 as a military police officer in the U.S. Army. Served for 6 years, traveling overseas to Germany. After the Army, he continued his career with the Valparaiso City Police Department. In the 6 years Jim served, he met his wife Kathy. They were married for 44 years. Jim trained to become a canine officer and furthered his career as a canine officer with the U.S. Customs and Border Protection. He retired from there after 23 years of service. During his 35 years in public service, Jim received numerous accreditations honoring his achievements. He was a member of the Porter County FOP Lodge 165. In his youth, Jim played football at Petoskey High School. He enjoyed driving around Petoskey with his friends in a 67 Chevy Camaro that he shared with his sister, Cindy. Jim enjoyed playing softball on a league in Chicago, going fishing in Ontario with his wife, also his children, grandchildren, and his in-laws, Jane and Ken.

0: and he loved spending time with his family. After retirement in 2010, Jim started working at the Porter County Sheriff's Office, along with his wife Kathy, as court security for 5 years until the family moved to Petoskey. There, he spent his time watching his grandchildren grow and spending it with his family. Inspired by his faith in Jesus Christ, Jim found a calling to teach his grandchildren the Word of God. Jim had peace, knowing that when he passed, he would meet his Savior. Jim is survived by his wife, Catherine Nichols, son, Aaron Walters, and his 3 children, Macy, Avery, and Finley, daughter, Corinne Nichols, and her 3 children, Serenetti, Alexander, and Evangeline, and a daughter, Jessica Nichols. He is also survived by his sister, Cynthia and Kim Eaton, sister, Jennifer Wilcox, brother, John Wilcox, stepsisters, Verna Knight, Cheryl McGinnis, and Mary Hewlett, along with stepbrothers, Tom and Robert Linderman. He was preceded in death by his father, Eugene, and stepmother, June Nichols, daughter, Ann Wilcox, stepfather, Wayne Wilcox, and sister, Annette Rivera, along with many nieces and nephews. Memorial service will be held in Valparaiso, Indiana, at a later date. Burial at the Angel Crest Cemetery. Stone Funeral Home Services handling the arrangements. James Michael Nichols, 70, of the Petoskey area, passed away May 13th at home in Levering.
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0: Time for the Daily Healthcare Report. There's a blood drive coming up later this month in Sheboygan. Health officials across the state say there's currently a need for all blood types, especially type O donors. The blood drive is Tuesday, May 26th, St. John's Lutheran Church, North Straits Highway, Sheboygan. It'll go from 10 a.m. till 2:30 p.m. Walk-ins are welcome as time allows. Again, the blood drive, May 26th, 10 till 2:30, St. John's Lutheran, Sheboygan. Call 231-627-5149. As tick activity increases, experts advise taking extra care before spending time outdoors. Emergency room visits for tick bites have reached their highest levels for this time of year since 2017. Several regions of the U.S. are seeing increased tick activity due to warmer temperatures, especially in the Northwest and Midwest. Centers for Disease Control and Prevention estimates 476,000 people receive treatment for Lyme disease each year, making it the most prevalent tick-borne illness in the U.S. Northeast states are seeing the largest increase in tick-related emergency room visits as of last month, rates far higher than in the rest of the U.S., the Midwest the second most affected region. Lyme disease is an infection caused by bacteria that can be carried by infected ticks. Tick bites, especially those from black-legged ticks, are the most common way these germs are spread to humans. The main cause of tick population growth includes climate change, warmer winters, and expanding habitats, which allow ticks to survive in greater numbers and spread into new areas. The Northern Care Center is a free clinic for uninsured and underinsured. 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

0: Oregon, next to Modern Pharmacy. Their hours are Monday 3 till 6, Tuesday 4 till 7, Thursday 3 till 6. 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I'm Mike Grisdale, wishing you good day and good health.
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0: WCBY Sports at Lunch. I'm Mike Grisdale. Tigers and Guardians wrapped up their series yesterday afternoon in Detroit. Let's get the recap from the Detroit Tiger Baseball Radio Network.
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4: Hi, this is Dan Dickerson. Cleveland Guardians complete a four-game sweep of the Tigers with a 3-1 win on a sunny, cool afternoon in downtown Detroit. Guardians jumped on Casey Mize for a couple runs in the third inning. This is a really good start for Casey. Ends up going 6 2/3, 2 runs on 4 hits, no walks and 4 strikeouts, but 3 straight hits with 2 outs in the third inning, and the Guardians put 2 on the board. And with the way the Tigers' offense is going, that was more than enough for Joey Cantillo and the rest of the Cleveland bullpen. Rocchio started the rally with a double. Schneeman followed with a double to bring him home. Jose Ramirez took a splitter about 6 inches off the dirt and drove it into the left field to bring home Schneeman. 2-0 Guardians. And the Tigers just couldn't do anything. They left the bases loaded in the first inning. Didn't really have any other threats the rest of the day. Dylan Dingler got them on the board. The only run of the day on his 9th home run of the year in the 8th inning. That made it a 3-1 game at the time. But the Tigers never really threatened to tie it up or win it later that inning or in the 9th. Tigers fall to 20-31, 11 games below the 500 mark, a 1-6 homestand. Cleveland improves to 30-22. Tigers now head on the road for 3 this weekend in Baltimore. Then they come back for 3 starting next Tuesday against the Angels. Jack Flaherty against Chris Bassitt, who's struggling this year. 7:15 start in Baltimore for game 1 tomorrow. We're on the air starting at 6:50 on the Detroit Tigers Radio Network.
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0: In other sports, stunning news from NASCAR. Kyle Busch, 2-time Cup Series champion who won more races across the sport's 3 national series than any other driver in history, died suddenly yesterday at the age of 41. The Busch family and NASCAR have issued a joint statement saying Kyle died after being hospitalized earlier in the day as the result of a severe illness, just 3 days before he was to compete at the Coca-Cola 600 at the Charlotte Motor Speedway this weekend. But no cause of death has been given. NBA playoffs. Last night in New York, the Knicks beat the Cavaliers 109-103. They now lead the series 2-0. Game 3 of the Eastern Conference Finals Saturday night in Cleveland. Western Conference Finals resume tonight with Oklahoma City at San Antonio, 8:30 on NBC and Peacock. Stanley Cup playoffs. Last night, Canadians beat the Hurricanes 6-2. Game 2 Saturday night in Carolina. Game 2 of the Western Conference Finals tonight in Denver, 8 o'clock on ESPN. Golden Knights won Game 1 earlier this week. High school sports. Big win for Sheboygan girls soccer yesterday. They won their district game against Grayling, beating the Vikings 2-1. Jaden Wheelock had both goals for the Chiefs. Sheboygan girls soccer next district game will be Tuesday at Kingsford. Sheboygan softball beat the Sioux twice yesterday, 10-0 and 15-8. Softball team now gets ready for a district game. That will be Tuesday at

0: Wayne City against Harbor Springs. Sheboygan Chief Baseball split their two games with the Sioux yesterday. They have a makeup game with Harbor Springs on Tuesday. 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

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Second hand from a dealer in Atlanta, I rode up with Daddy when he went there to get her.

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3: I'm Ryan Racker. It's time to kick back, relax, and enjoy a long holiday weekend.
4: AAA says Michiganders will be traveling for the Memorial Weekend, and that's at least 50 miles or more from home. But what about gas prices? Well, when they average $4.84 a gallon, that's more than $1.65 higher than last year. Some people may be staying home, like Johnny. She's from Detroit. She's staying home. But do you think people will stay home as well?
5: I think people still will travel, but I think they're going to caravan. I don't think a lot of people are going to do their renting the normal cars or bigger cars. No, I think they're going to drive their own cars, probably rental cars they're not going to spend that money on at all.
4: Charlie Langton for the Michigan News Network.
3: And the Michigan House voted to give Mackinac Island more leverage in the transportation dispute. The Senate bill passed last year would give the island authority over ferry ticket prices and service. And on Thursday, Michigan House gave the okay for the bill, which would allow Mackinac to set fares, parking, and baggage handling. Bill now heads to the governor's desk. A UP man caught over the weekend in Ohio after a bizarre chase. WLUC reports that workers found a broken door of a Bell Fountain, Ohio water department building. When they showed up, there were a pile of clothes and a wallet ID with the suspect. Police arrived. They found Vincent Winter inside, naked, holding a metal pole covered in mud. Also a five-year-old child in there with him covered in mud. Winter said he was the president, refused to drop the pole. Officers told him to drop.

0: But he didn't. He was tased. It didn't work as he ran nearby into the woods. Officers later helped the child and caught Winter, who was taken to the hospital, then jail. And thousands of families are applying for preschool programs in Michigan. Great Start Readiness Program applications for next year up 65% compared to this time last year. I'm Ryan Recker for the Michigan News Network.
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3: Black Diamond Broadcasting, Mike Grisdale with more community perspective. We're talking about Mackinac Island, the gem in the Straits, and the state of Michigan receiving another award, another crowning by USA Today. Get a chance to talk all about that with Managing Director for Mackinac Island Tourism Bureau, Steph Castelline. Here we are, a start of another busy summer season and another award for Mackinac Island. Tell us what this one's all about.
4: Yeah, this is the fourth year in a row that we have been named the number one best summer travel destination by USA Today 10 Best. We're so excited. We're so thrilled. And, you know, this goes beyond even Mackinac Island. It's a great honor for the state of Michigan. And I think that, you know, what it just leans into is there's simply nowhere else like Mackinac Island in the world.
3: So this is determined by readers across the country, right?
4: It is. It is a voting-based system, and so this award is through voting. And, you know, I think that adds a different element to that. If you look at the list of other destinations that are on this best place to travel for summer, I mean, there's so many beautiful places in the U.S., and to have Mackinac Island be voted number one, I think it's a testament to the people who love Mackinac, to the people who know Mackinac, maybe have even heard about it and are dreaming of coming here. I just think that it's been a beautiful destination for as long, you know, as the world has been, and that people keep coming back, and we're so excited about that.
3: Not only is Mackinac Island very unique, but it has now stretched out, I think, thanks in part to social media, to all across the country and all across the world. People are aware.
4: I think so. You know, awards like this really help put Mackinac Island on the map. It's so fun traveling with a Mackinac Island-themed sweatshirt or a bag, and people, the conversations that you can have with people from no matter where you are, they have some story tied back to Mackinac Island, whether they worked here or a parent worked here or they visited when they were younger. It's just a spectacular place. And every day down in our information booth, I get to listen to people from all over the world coming to Mackinac Island to enjoy its beauty, experience the history, and just slow down a little bit.
3: Well, whether it's eating fudge, riding bikes, or checking out all those famous landmarks like Arch Rock, there's still new things happening all the time. And it looks like 2026 is going to be very busy. And tell us about some of the newer attractions or newer events that you've got lined up this year.
4: Yeah, so, you know, this is Memorial Day weekend, right? And this is kind of when almost everything on the island is open. So we had our official opening day back in May 1st, and since then all the different businesses have been opening kind of on their own timeline, with all of them opening this weekend. So it's fun to see some of that happening. Our businesses work so hard over the winter season to do renovations, to do purchasing for merchandise in their stores, to create these unique experiences for folks. And some of those include some new restaurants. We have Adirondack's Pizza down at Mission Point Resort. We also have Mackinac Social, It's actually right across from our office, conveniently located for some really good food right by the water. And, you know, one thing that I'm looking forward to is sipping

0: sail cruises. They're a cruise sail. They often do sunset cruises in the evening with live music and a cash bar to the bridge and back. This year, they're featuring a tour that is a history tour and that goes around the island. There hasn't been anything that goes around the island yet, and they're featuring that this year with some history talks. I'm really looking forward to that, and I think people will enjoy that aspect.
1: If people want more information about what's going on at Mackinac Island, take a look at the calendar, that type of thing, where can they find that?
0: Yeah, they, I encourage them to visit MackinacIsland.org. They'll find the most up-to-date and accurate information there at our website, MackinacIsland.org. We have all of the restaurants, places to stay, things to do, itineraries listed on our website. And in addition, we're looking forward to Lilac Festival. That's coming up right around the corner. It's early June, June 5th through the 14th. It's our 10-day festival, and we're gearing up for that now.
1: And it looks like Mother Nature is starting to cooperate a little bit.
0: Oh, my goodness. Yes, it's been pretty chilly here. But, you know, looking out, we've had three straight days of sunshine and blue skies. All the flowers are starting to bloom, which has been so fun. We've been waiting for them to burst open, and they're getting there. So, yeah, I think that, you know, it's definitely felt like a very cool spring, and we're slowly easing into summer. So it just feels good. The horses are out. The cannons are firing. People are here. The ferries are running. It's beautiful on Mackinac Island right now.
1: 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Mackinac Island crowned number one best summer travel destination, fourth year in a row, by USA Today. Is there term limits on this, or you think you guys will try for five in a row next year?
0: You know, the feeling of that number one spot doesn't, we don't take that for granted because it's not guaranteed. You know, who knows what will happen next year? Hopefully we'll go for number five. But first of all, you have to be nominated, and then you have to vote. So there's a two-step process. But, you know, I think that this is just so special, and nothing, you know, none of this is guaranteed, and so we're really excited about it.
1: Okay, Steph, again, if people want more information about what's happening on Mackinac Island this year, where can they find that?
0: Yeah, they should visit MackinacIsland.org, our official website of the Mackinac Island Tourism Bureau, MackinacIsland.org.
1: Steph, thank you so much. Congratulations. We'll look forward to a busy year in the Straits.
0: Thank you.
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1: Partly sunny to partly cloudy today, temperatures in the low 60s. Partly cloudy tonight, lows in the low 40s. For the weekend, chance of rain Saturday, high tomorrow into the 60s. Mostly cloudy Sunday, upper 60s. And then mostly sunny and warm Monday for Memorial Day.
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I do not care for horses, whiskey, women, or the

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1: 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Sheboygan.
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3: Head of the World Health Organization says Ebola is spreading rapidly in the Congo.
4: There are now almost 750 suspected cases and 177 suspected deaths.
3: But measures taken in Uganda appear to be helping in preventing the further spread of the virus there. He says an American national working in the DRC has been confirmed positive and taken to Germany for care.
4: We're also aware of another American national who has been transferred to the Czech Republic.
3: Stacey Lynn, CBS News.
5: Pushback on Capitol Hill over potential taxpayer-funded payouts to President Trump's allies, who claim they were wronged by the Biden administration. Correspondent Ed O'Keefe is at the White House.
6: The nearly $1.8 billion fund created by the Justice Department to compensate people who say they were targeted by government actions is drawing intense pushback from Democrats.
7: This administration is acting as if the American people are their ATM.
6: And now, a growing number of Republicans, like North Carolina Senator Tom Tillis, who calls the fund, quote, a payout pot for punks.
5: A possible clue into the death of a racing legend, Fox NASCAR, with the sound of Kyle Busch asking for medical attention 2 weeks ago.
8: And can somebody try to find Phil Heisel, the doctor guy? Phil, I need him after the race, please.
9: Hey, do you want Mr. Bill at your car and at your bus after the race?
8: Bus, I'm going to need a shot.
5: He told reporters later he had a substantial cough. Fox this past Sunday.
10: Why do these moments never get old, Kyle?
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5: Bush died yesterday at the age of 41. After 99 years, we're turning out the lights for good here at CBS News Radio tonight. World News Roundup anchor Steve Kathan sat down with CBS's Mark Strassman.
12: What do you think America will miss most about it? It's been around for a long time. Really, an American institution is what we're losing here. And I think people will notice that.
13: It's been a reliable companion for generations. Now this American institution will lose its voice.
5: Now credit where credit is overdue. My copy editor's been the incomparable Matt Cherry. On assignment, the amazing Patricia Corrigan. Desk associate who's made everything possible, Maggie Pecknick. 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
5: Hi, high gas prices have some school systems rethinking their plans.
15: Some school systems have considered canceling end-of-the-school year field trips because of high diesel fuel prices caused by President Trump's Iran war.
17: We want to be able to provide opportunities for our students to get outside of the school building to do learning experiences, but they second-guess whether or not they can do that because of this rising fuel cost.
15: Sean Tidwell is transportation supervisor for the Indian River School District in Delaware. After nearly 35 years, still with immense pride, I say one final time, Jim Crisula, CBS News.
5: Paging Dr. Bobby. Pittsburgh Pirates calling on the pit star Noah Wiley to help kick off the team's annual Yinzerpalooza Fan Fest. They'll give away Dr. Robbie bobbleheads to the first 20,000 who show up at the July 25th game against the Cubs. And it's been an honor. So long for now. I'm Deborah Rodriguez, CBS News.
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2: Partly sunny to partly cloudy today, temperatures in the low 60s. Partly cloudy tonight, lows in the low 40s. For the weekend, chance of rain Saturday, high tomorrow into the 60s. Mostly cloudy Sunday, upper 60s. And then mostly sunny and warm Monday for Memorial Day.
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2: I'm Ryan Racker. There was an early morning shooting reported in Saginaw just after midnight south of downtown. Several shots heard by police coming from a party store parking lot. They say officers found a man suffering from a gunshot wound. He was taken to the hospital and later died. A second person arrived at the hospital later with a gunshot wound listed in stable condition. Police are treating the first case as a homicide, and there's no current suspects. Memorial Day travelers will be getting some relief from road construction. Governor Gretchen Whitmer ordering orange barrels to be lifted where they can. Restrictions from 100 of the 168 projects in the state. And AAA says the average price for a gallon of gas is now $4.71. That's 17 cents lower than this time last week. An Ann Arbor man is facing multiple charges related to a shooting and carjacking in Orion Township earlier this week.
3: Muriel Hearn, arraigned on multiple felony charges. He's from Ann Arbor. Prosecutor Karen McDonald charged the 25-year-old for allegedly stalking, carjacking, shooting, and then fleeing the cops at speeds of over 100 miles an hour in Orion Township. The victim survived, but Hearn was also on probation at the time of these alleged crimes. He is expected to be arraigned today on charges including carjacking and assault with intent to murder, for which if he's convicted of either one of those, he faces up to life in prison. And because Hearn was on probation, he'll likely face a probation violation as well. Charlie Langton for the Michigan News Network.
2: And police have a person in custody in a deadly West Michigan hit and run. Kentwood police arresting 29-year-old Cameron Bryant, charging him in connection with the death of a 17-year-old, Stephen Harris. Earlier this month, Harris was found on the side of the road unresponsive. Police say they used surveillance footage and license plate readers to track the suspect. Bryant charged with failure to stop at a scene resulting in a death. He faces up to 15 years in prison. I'm Ryan Racker for the Michigan News Network.
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8: Partly sunny to partly cloudy today. Temperatures in the low 60s. Partly cloudy tonight. Lows in the low 40s. For the weekend, chance of rain Saturday. High tomorrow into the 60s. Mostly cloudy Sunday, upper 60s, and then mostly sunny and warm Monday for Memorial Day.
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2: I'm Stacey Lynn. There's a new Federal Reserve Chair. Kevin Warsh is President Trump's pick to replace Jerome Powell, who still will serve on the board. The president and Powell have had a turbulent relationship. Trump says of Warsh,
3: "By following through on this vision, Kevin will restore confidence in the Fed, which is so important, and among Americans all across the political spectrum and people from all over the world. And they're going to be looking to Kevin. Probably and possibly more than any other person that's had your esteemed position before."
2: A warning, if you're heading to the grocery store, prices are going up even more. They already surged 2.9% in April compared to last year. Government data shows it's the highest year-over-year inflation rate for groceries since August 2023. Stu Leonard Jr. owns a grocery store chain.
4: "We look at our prices here at the store. They're only up 1% from last year. But the thing that's making it really tough is the meat. It's the lowest herd sizes in 50 years that they have. And the demand is still there for great meat."
2: It is also expensive to travel, especially this holiday weekend. This woman is flying out of the airport in Atlanta.
5: "We're actually heading to Houston for the weekend. We're going to the Houston Cigar Festival. Houston Cigar Week is what it is. It's also my husband's birthday, so we're trying to go and celebrate that."
2: AAA says over 3.5 million people are expected to fly to their destinations. But meteorologist Rob Marciano tells us Mother Nature isn't cooperating with weekend plans.
6: "This afternoon, the showers and storms will fire up. We might see more in the way of delays at some of these airports. Atlanta, maybe back through Minneapolis Saturday. More showers. This rain shield gets into D.C. up I-95 and through New York City."
2: Secretary of State Marco Rubio is in Sweden meeting with other NATO leaders. He told reporters that President Trump's been feeling disappointment by the organization's lack of support for the U.S. in the conflict with Iran.
7: "The president's views, frankly, disappointment at some of our NATO allies and their response to our operations in the Middle East. They're well documented. That will have to be addressed. That won't be solved or addressed today. That's something for the leaders' level to discuss."
2: NATO says the alliance has grown closer after a meeting to discuss U.S. defense commitments. A landmark lawsuit against Meta is ending in a settlement. A Kentucky school district accused Facebook and Instagram of designing addictive features that harm students' mental health. The case was the first bellwether trial in a wider wave of more than 1,000 similar lawsuits filed by school districts across the country. This is CBS News.
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7: Well, your backyard barbecue this Memorial Day weekend is going to cost you more as well. A new analysis from the Groundwork Collective finds staples have spiked 13% on average. 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
12: Partly sunny to partly cloudy today. Temperatures in the low 60s. Partly cloudy tonight. Lows in the low 40s. For the weekend, chance of rain Saturday. High tomorrow into the 60s. Mostly cloudy Sunday. Upper 60s. And then mostly sunny and warm Monday for Memorial Day.
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6: The Tigers are right back in action tonight against the struggling Baltimore Orioles for a three-game road series before returning home next week. Both teams in tonight's game are a combined 41-60 this year. Tonight it's Jack Flaherty on the mound for Detroit against Chris Bassett for Baltimore. The Tigers desperately need a win as they've lost six straight games and 14 of their last 16. At this time last year, the team was 33-17 and firmly holding the top spot in the division. Right now they are 20-31. First pitch is at 7:15 from Camden Yards this evening. The Best Show in Basketball is back tonight as the Western Conference Finals have shifted to San Antonio after the Spurs and Thunder split games 1 and 2 earlier this week. Tonight's Game 3 tips off at 8:30. The Spurs are favored by just 1.5 points tonight. And the Western Conference Finals are back in the NHL tonight, too. Vegas surprised Colorado with a 4-2 win on Wednesday. Now they'll try to go up 2-0 in the series. Puck drop is at 8 o'clock from Denver tonight. I'm Brendan Shabath for the Michigan News Network.
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0: Hi, this is Mike Avery, and here's what's coming up this week on Outdoor Magazine. First, Jesse Hurst on bow fishing in Michigan. Then, Jack Ammerman talks about the pheasant hunting update in our state. In our second hour, Chad Stewart from the DNR on the new deer hunting regulations. Then, Paul Rogers from the DNR on springtime fire safety. And in hour number three, we're talking bear hunting in Ontario.
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2: I'm Dan Jenkins. Memorial Day weekend is a particularly dangerous weekend on the nation's highways. Ken Kolash of the National Safety Council says there are more people on the roads and there's also more speeding and drinking.
3: Memorial Day weekend starts today officially at 6 p.m. and goes through Memorial Day Monday, May 25th at 11:59. During this period, the National Safety Council is projecting 393 people may lose their lives on our roads this weekend.
2: On Memorial Day weekend, nearly 40% of traffic deaths are alcohol-related. With the arrival of the holiday weekend, keeping kids safe becomes the focus for many families and healthcare providers. Here's Dr. Carolina Maximowski, a pediatric emergency physician with Children's Hospital of Michigan.
4: Most common injuries that we see, that being burns from things like fireworks,

0: sparklers, and more commonly we are seeing burns from bonfires that obviously we enjoy as a family, but we don't always take care of at the end of the night to prevent injuries. When it comes to water safety, children should be monitored and supervised at all times within a pool or any area of water.
1: For many children, it's a rite of passage every summer.
2: Setting up a lemonade stand, working hard, and making a couple extra bucks. That's what two kids did until they were targeted in Alpena by their local health department, told they needed to pay a $57 license, good for 2 weeks. State Representative Cam Cavett thought that was mind-blowing.
3: The job creators, the entrepreneurs, they were the hustlers. They were the type A personalities, you know. We want to foster those types of things in our community.
2: Which is why Cavett drafted a bill in the House that would eliminate restrictions on kids who serve lemonade as long as it's operated by a minor. And he said the kids should be able to set up those stands without the fear of getting squeezed by their government. Ryan Recker for the Michigan News Network.
1: And I'm Dan Jenkins for the Michigan News Network.
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12: Partly sunny to partly cloudy today, temperatures in the low 60s. Partly cloudy tonight, lows in the low 40s. For the weekend, chance of rain Saturday, high tomorrow into the 60s. Mostly cloudy Sunday, upper 60s. And then mostly sunny and warm Monday for Memorial Day.

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0: 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Sheboygan.
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2: Serve on the board. The president and Powell have had a turbulent relationship. Trump says of Warsh,
3: following through on this vision, Kevin will restore confidence in the Fed, which is so important, and among Americans all across the political spectrum and people from all over the world. And they're going to be looking to Kevin probably and possibly more than any other person that's had your esteemed position before.
2: A warning, if you're heading to the grocery store, prices are going up even more. They already surged 2.9% in April compared to last year. Government data shows it's the highest year-over-year inflation rate for groceries since August 2023. Stu Leonard Jr. owns a grocery store chain.
4: We look at our prices here at the store, they're only up 1% from last year. But the thing that's making it really tough is the meat. It's the lowest herd sizes in 50 years that they had, and the demand is still there for great meat.
2: It is also expensive to travel, especially this holiday weekend. This woman is flying out of the airport in Atlanta.
5: We're actually heading to Houston for the weekend. We're going to the Houston Cigar Festival. Houston Cigar Week is what it is. It's also my husband's birthday, so we're trying to go and celebrate there.
2: AAA says over 3.5 million people are expected to fly to their destinations. But meteorologist Rob Marciano tells us Mother Nature isn't cooperating with weekend plans.
6: This afternoon, the showers and storms will fire up. We might see more in the way of delays at some of these airports, Atlanta, maybe back through Minneapolis Saturday. More showers. This rain shield gets into D.C. up by 95 and through New York City.
2: Secretary of State Marco Rubio is in Sweden meeting with other NATO leaders. He told reporters that President Trump's been feeling disappointment by the organization's lack of support for the U.S. in the conflict with Iran.
7: The president's views, frankly, disappointment at some of our NATO allies and their response to our operations in the Middle East. They're well documented. That will have to be addressed. That won't be solved or addressed today. That's something for the leaders level to discuss.
2: NATO says the alliance has grown closer after a meeting to discuss U.S. defense commitments. A landmark lawsuit against Meta is ending in a settlement. A Kentucky school district accused Facebook and Instagram of designing addictive features that harm students' mental health. The case was the first bellwether trial in a wider wave of more than 1,000 similar lawsuits filed by school districts across the country. This is CBS News.
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12: Carpal tunnel syndrome, heart failure that doesn't improve with common medicines. 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

0: jar, but you have to give the plate back when you're finished. 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
1: 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A new analysis from the Groundwork Collective finds staples have spiked 13% on average. Hamburgers, brats, and tomatoes also at least 20% price bumps, while corn is almost double the cost of last year. 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
4: Partly sunny to partly cloudy today, temperatures in the low 60s. Partly cloudy tonight, lows in the low 40s. For the weekend, chance of rain Saturday, high tomorrow into the 60s. Mostly cloudy Sunday, upper 60s. And then mostly sunny and warm Monday for Memorial Day.
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1: Well, he walks out in the arena, all dressed up to the brim. Said he just came down from a place called Highland Rim. Well, he said he came to ride the horse, the one they call the Brute. But he didn't look like a cowboy in his continental suit. We snickered at the way he dressed, but he never said a word. He walks on by the rest of us as if he hadn't heard. $1,000 went to the man that could ride this wild cayuse. I mean, a horse was never born than the one they called a Brute. The horse that he was looking for was in chute number 8.

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2: I'm Greg Bowman. Memorial Day travelers will get some relief from road construction. Governor Whitmer has ordered all orange barrels to be pulled back from 100 of the 168 projects across the state. Memorial Day weekend's an especially dangerous weekend on the nation's highways. Ken Kolasch of the National Safety Council says there are more people on the roads. There are also more speeding and drinking.
3: Memorial Day weekend starts today officially at 6 p.m. and goes through Memorial Day Monday, May 25th at 11:59. During this period, the National Safety Council is projecting 393 people may lose their lives on our roads this weekend.
2: If you have Kroger cheese and garlic croutons, you may want to check the expiration date. Croutons are being recalled due to potential salmonella contamination because of milk powder used in the seasoning. Packages have best if used by dates between February and April of 2027. Michigan House has voted to give Mackinac Island more leverage in the transportation dispute. On Thursday, the Michigan House gave the okay to the bill, which would allow Mackinac Island to set fares, parking, and baggage handling rates. The bill now heads to the governor's desk. For many children, it's a rite of passage every summer.
4: Setting up a lemonade stand, working hard, and making a couple extra bucks. That's what two kids did until they were targeted in Alpena by their local health department, told they needed to pay a $57 license, good for 2 weeks. State Representative Cam Cavett thought that was mind-blowing.
5: The job creators, the entrepreneurs, they were the hustlers. They were the type A personalities, you know. We want to foster those types of things in our community.
4: Which is why Cavett drafted a bill in the House that would eliminate restrictions on kids who serve lemonade as long as it's operated by a minor. And he said the kids should be able to set up those stands without the fear of getting squeezed by their government. Ryan Recker for the Michigan News Network.
2: Tonight's Mega Millions jackpot is worth $296 million. I'm Greg Bowman for the Michigan News Network.
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3: Partly sunny to partly cloudy today. Temperatures in the low 60s. Partly cloudy tonight. Lows in the low 40s. For the weekend, chance of rain Saturday. High tomorrow into the 60s. Mostly cloudy Sunday, upper 60s, and then mostly sunny and warm Monday for Memorial Day.
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2: I'm Jennifer Kuiper. Kevin Warsh has been sworn in as the new chairman of the Federal Reserve. He replaces Jerome Powell, whom President Trump frequently criticized after he refused to bow to his pressure on interest rates. Warsh says moving forward,
3: I will lead a reform-oriented Federal Reserve, learning from past successes and mistakes both, escaping static frameworks and models, and upholding clear standards of integrity and performance.
2: Powell remains a member of the Federal Reserve Board of Governors until 2028. As Kevin Warsh moves up, Tulsi Gabbard heads out as Director of National Intelligence. Gabbard says she's resigning due to her husband's health. He's battling a rare form of cancer, and Gabbard says he faces major challenges in the coming weeks and months. Trump has posted online that her principal deputy, Aaron Lucas, will serve as Acting Director of National Intelligence. AAA is predicting that 45 million Americans will travel more than 50 miles from home for the Memorial Day holiday, and that 3.6 million people are expected to fly to their destinations. Flyers at the Dallas-Fort Worth airport say they got there early just in case.
4: Definitely plan ahead. If you can get here early, definitely do it. And if you can splurge for like TSA pre-check or something like that, or global entry if you're flying international, I say do it because it makes it way better.
2: AAA booking data shows that round-trip domestic flights are 6% cheaper compared to last year. Secretary of State Marco Rubio is in Sweden for a NATO meeting where allies are wondering about the future of U.S. military presence in Europe. CBS's Cammie McCormick.
5: NATO allies welcomed President Trump's decision to send 5,000 troops to Poland after earlier calling for the withdrawal of 5,000 troops from Europe. Sweden's foreign minister calls it confusing indeed. Secretary of State Marco Rubio.
6: This is not a decision that was made on the back of a napkin. I mean, this has been an ongoing process.
5: He insists it was known within NATO that the U.S. troop presence in Europe was going to be adjusted.
2: President Trump confirms he will not attend his son's wedding this weekend so he can remain in Washington. CBS's Linda Kenyon.
7: Donald Trump Jr. is getting married in the Bahamas. In a statement on social media, President Trump said, quote, "While I very much wanted to be with my son Don Jr. and the newest member of the Trump family, his soon-to-be wife Bettina, circumstances pertaining to government and my love for the United States of America do not allow me to do so," unquote. The president added he feels it is important to remain in Washington, D.C. and at the White House during what he called this important period of time. Linda Kenyon, CBS News, the White House.
2: Stocks are up on Wall Street. The Dow has risen 378 points. This is CBS News.
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4: There's been outrage in Britain after three teenaged rapists were spared jail.
5: The boys were 14 and 15 when they raped two girls in separate attacks, which they filmed and then posted online.
6: These young people were essentially, it seems, raping for content.
5: British lawmaker and women's advocate Jess Phillips, who's condemned the judge's decision to sentence the boys to probation without jail time. At the same time, she says society must figure out how to stop young boys from getting access to and having their psyches deformed by violent online porn. Vicky Barker, CBS News, London.
4: Matthew Perry's assistant is set to become the last defendant sentenced in the investigation of the drug death of the Friends star. Perry's family wrote letters to the judge saying they were pleased when the actor hired him because they trusted him to help Perry's sobriety. Instead, Kenneth Iwamasa pleaded guilty to helping Perry get and inject the ketamine that would lead to his death in 2023. He'll be sentenced next Wednesday. Jennifer Kuiper, CBS News.
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12: Partly sunny to partly cloudy today. Temperatures in the low 60s. Partly cloudy tonight. Lows in the low 40s. For the weekend, chance of rain Saturday. High tomorrow into the 60s. Mostly cloudy Sunday. Upper 60s. And then mostly sunny and warm Monday for Memorial Day.
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0: Here's a song I wrote on a plane between Dallas and Austin. Going to El Paso. Whoops. Now this is what gave us the idea to come down here. This is a song about a guy that probably did as much for our kind of music as anybody.
1: Well, the honky tonks in Texas were my natural second home.

0: Big Country Gold salutes the tip of the mitt. A great place to be.
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2: I'm Greg Dolman. It's time to kick back and relax and enjoy the long holiday weekend.
3: AAA says Michiganders will be traveling for the Memorial Weekend, and that's at least 50 miles or more from home. But what about gas prices? Well, when they average $4.84 a gallon, that's more than $1.65 higher than last year. Some people may be staying home, like Johnny. She's from Detroit. She's staying home. But do you think people will stay home as well?
4: I think people still will travel, but I think they're going to caravan. I don't think a lot of people are going to do their renting the normal cars or bigger cars. No, I think they're going to drive their own cars, probably rental cars they're not going to spend that money on at all.
3: Charlie Langton for the Michigan News Network.
2: Meantime, Memorial Day travelers will get some relief from road construction. Governor Whitmer's ordered all orange barrels to be pulled back from 100 of the 168 projects across the state when possible. You may want to check your croutons before you use them. Kroger recalling their cheese and garlic croutons due to potential salmonella contamination. No illnesses have been reported. The packages were distributed between March 7th and April 7th at Kroger stores in 17 states, including Michigan. State lawmaker trying to protect the youngest entrepreneurs.
5: State Representative Cam Cavett had a pair of children, 12 and 10, reach out to him with a

0: problem. They told him a story that the health department shut down their lemonade stand in Alpena.
1: And they were asking them if they were going to continue, that they had to purchase a permit to do so. Now, the permit price, though, the state statute asked for $9. The local district health for every 2 weeks was $57.
0: So Cavett drafted a bill that would eliminate restrictions on kids who serve lemonade as long as it's operated by a minor. Ryan Recker for the Michigan News Network.
2: I'm Greg Bowman for the Michigan News Network.
3: Hi, I'm Ryan Blaney, a third-generation race car driver. And we dedicate a lot of our time to going as fast as possible. 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
5: Partly sunny to partly cloudy today, temperatures in the low 60s. Partly cloudy tonight, lows in the low 40s. For the weekend, chance of rain Saturday, high tomorrow into the 60s. Mostly cloudy Sunday, upper 60s. And then mostly sunny and warm Monday for Memorial Day.
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3: I'm Jennifer Kuiper. The head of U.S. intelligence is stepping down. CBS's Linda Kenyon has the latest.
4: Director of National Intelligence Tulsi Gabbard has resigned. In her resignation letter, she said she is extremely grateful to the president for the trust he placed in her. She added, quote, "Unfortunately, I must submit my resignation effective June 30th, 2026. My husband, Abraham, has been recently diagnosed with an extremely rare form of bone cancer." Gabbard stated that while her husband faces major challenges, she must step away to be by his side. Gabbard becomes the fourth member of the current Trump cabinet to leave. Linda Kenyon, CBS News, the White House.
3: A federal judge in Tennessee tosses out an indictment charging Kilmar Abrego Garcia with human smuggling. It's a big win for the Salvadoran man mistakenly deported by the Trump administration last year. President Trump is feeling good about his newly sworn-in Federal Reserve Chairman, Kevin Warsh, and says of what Warsh will do.
5: We want it to boom. We want it to be like nobody has ever had before, because we do have some debt we'd like to take care of. And the way you do that is through growth. We're going to grow our way out of it so fast.
3: Warsh replaces Jerome Powell, who has had a dicey relationship with the president over interest rates. A bipartisan group of senators want to know why aid to Ukraine has been held up. CBS's Cammie McCormick.
6: The senators want to know why there have been delays by the Defense Department in sending $600 million in security aid to Ukraine and other allies in Eastern Europe. The money was allocated by Congress last year, and even Republican lawmakers are questioning whether the administration is disengaging with Ukraine. Hegseth said at a recent hearing the money had been released and a spending plan would soon be sent to lawmakers, but that promised deadline has come and gone.
3: The World Health Organization has updated its risk assessment of the Ebola outbreak in the Congo. Director General Tedros Ghebreyesus says it's now very high at the national level, high at the regional level, and low globally. He says of the situation in Uganda,
7: the measures taken in Uganda, including intense contact tracing and canceling the Martyrs' Day commemoration, appear to have been effective in preventing the further spread of the virus.
3: AAA is predicting that 45 million Americans will travel more than 50 miles from home for the Memorial Day holiday. Flyers at the Dallas-Fort Worth airport say they got there early just in case.
8: Definitely plan ahead. If you can get here early, definitely do it. And if you can splurge for like TSA pre-check or something like that, or global entry if you're flying international, I say do it because it makes it way better.
3: Stocks closed up on Wall Street. This is CBS News.
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2: Major League Baseball team is calling on a TV star to drum up support for a summer promotion. CBS's Deborah Rodriguez explains.
3: Paging Dr. Robbie. The Pittsburgh Pirates are calling on the Pitt star, played by Noah Wiley on the hit HBO series, to help them kick off the team's annual Yinzerpalooza Fan Fest. They'll give away Dr. Robbie bobbleheads to the first 20,000 who show up at the July 25th game in Pittsburgh against the Chicago Cubs. A promotional video features shots of familiar pit stops around the city, like Pamela's Diner, the Robert Holy Fish Company, and the Roberto Clemente Bridge. Deborah Rodriguez, CBS News.
2: 39-year-old Aleem Chan has been hired as the first female music director of the San Francisco Symphony. She will start with the 2027-28 season and has been given a 6-year term. Jennifer Kuiper, CBS News.
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9: WCBY weather. Partly to mostly cloudy tonight. Breezy at times. Lows in the low 40s. Tomorrow, cloudy, windy. Highs on Saturday in the low to mid 60s. Sunday's outlook, cloudy and low 60s. Sunshine Monday for Memorial Day.
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9: 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It's Chamberfest 2026 coming to the Sheboygan Opera House. A series of 5 classical concerts featuring outstanding musicians from around the world. The initial concert for this series will be Saturday, May 23rd at 7:30, featuring pianist Charlotte Hugh. Also, Tapestry, the Carol King Songbook at the Opera House, Friday, May 29th at 7:30. This event will also include a cash bar serving a selection of beer and wine. For ticket information, visit theoperahouse.org. Coming to Sheboygan, the Great Big Family Productions, an acoustic evening with the Sidewalk Prophets, May 31st, 7 p.m., Sheboygan Opera House. The public is welcome. Bishop Berega Catholic Schools will be having a craft show and flea market June 19th and 20th, calling all crafters, artisans, and small businesses. 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The sale, June 19th and 20th. 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
2: The Tigers are right back in action tonight against the struggling Baltimore Orioles for a three-game road series before returning home next week. Both teams in tonight's game are a combined 41-60 this year. Tonight it's Jack Flaherty on the mound for Detroit against Chris Bassett for Baltimore. The Tigers desperately need a win as they've lost six straight games and 14 of their last 16. At this time last year, the team was 33-17 and firmly holding the top spot in the division. Right now they are 20-31. First pitch is at 7:15 from Camden Yards this evening. The Best Show in Basketball is back tonight as the Western Conference Finals have shifted to San Antonio after the Spurs and Thunder split games 1 and 2 earlier this week. Tonight's Game 3 tips off at 8:30. The Spurs are favored by just 1.5 points tonight. And the Western Conference Finals are back in the NHL tonight, too. Vegas surprised Colorado with a 4-2 win on Wednesday. Now they'll try to go up 2-0 in the series. Puck drop is at 8 o'clock from Denver tonight. I'm Brendan Shabath for the Michigan News Network.
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2: I'm Dan Jenkins. Memorial Day weekend is a particularly dangerous weekend on the nation's highways. Ken Kolash of the National Safety Council says there are more people on the roads and there's also more speeding and drinking.
3: Memorial Day weekend starts today officially at 6 p.m. and goes through Memorial Day Monday, May 25th at 11:59. During this period, the National Safety Council is projecting 393 people may lose their lives on our roads this weekend.
2: On Memorial Day weekend, nearly 40% of traffic deaths are alcohol-related. With the arrival of the holiday weekend, keeping kids safe becomes the focus for many families and healthcare providers. Here's Dr. Carolina Maximowski, a pediatric emergency physician with Children's Hospital of Michigan.
4: Most common injuries that we see, that being burns from things like fireworks, sparklers, and more commonly we are seeing burns from bonfires that obviously we enjoy as a family, but we don't always take care of at the end of the night to prevent injuries. When it comes to water safety, children should be monitored and supervised at all times within a pool or any area of water.
2: For many children, it's a rite of passage every summer.
5: Setting up a lemonade stand, working hard, and making a couple extra bucks. That's what two kids did until they were targeted in Alpena by their local health department, told they needed to pay a $57 license, good for 2 weeks. State Representative Cam Cavett thought that was mind-blowing.
6: The job creators, the entrepreneurs, they were the hustlers. They were the type A personalities, you know. And we want to foster those types of things in our community.
5: Which is why Cavett drafted a bill in the House that would eliminate restrictions on kids who serve lemonade as long as it's operated by a minor. And he said the kids should be able to set up those stands without the fear of getting squeezed by their government. Ryan Recker for the Michigan News Network.
2: And I'm Dan Jenkins for the Michigan News Network.
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11: Black Diamond Broadcasting, Mike Grisdale with more community perspective. We're talking about Mackinac Island, the gem in the Straits, and the state of Michigan receiving another award, another crowning by USA Today. Get a chance to talk all about that with Managing Director for Mackinac Island Tourism Bureau, Steph Castelline. Here we are, a start of another busy summer season and another award for Mackinac Island. Tell us what this one's all about.
12: Yeah, this is the fourth year in a row that we have been named the number one best summer travel destination by USA Today 10 Best. We're so excited. We're so thrilled. And, you know, this goes beyond even Mackinac Island. It's a great honor for the state of Michigan. And I think that, you know, what it just leans into is there's simply nowhere else like Mackinac Island in the world.
11: So this is determined by readers across the country, right?
12: It is. It is a voting-based system, and so this award is through voting. And, you know, I think that adds a different element to that. If you look at the list of other destinations that are on this best place to travel for summer, I mean, there's so many beautiful places in the U.S., and to have Mackinac Island be voted number one, I think it's a testament to the people who love Mackinac, to the people who know Mackinac, maybe have even heard about it and are dreaming of coming here. I just think that it's been a beautiful destination for as long, you know, as the world has been, and that people keep coming back, and we're so excited about that.
11: Not only is Mackinac Island very unique, but it has now stretched out, I think, thanks in part to social media, to all across the country and all across the world. People are aware.
12: I think so. You know, awards like this really help put Mackinac Island on the map. It's so fun traveling with a Mackinac Island themed sweatshirt or a bag, and people, the conversations that you can have with people from no matter where you are, they have some story tied back to Mackinac Island, whether they worked here or a parent worked here or they visited when they were younger. It's just a spectacular place. And every day down in our information booth, I get to listen to people from all over the world coming

0: Mackinac Island to enjoy its beauty, experience the history, and just slow down a little bit.
1: Well, whether it's eating fudge, riding bikes, or checking out all those famous landmarks like Arch Rock, there's still new things happening all the time, and it looks like 2026 is going to be very busy. And tell us about some of the newer attractions or newer events that you've got lined up this year.
0: Yeah, so, you know, this is Memorial Day weekend, right? And this is kind of when almost everything on the island is open. So we had our official opening day back in May 1st, and since then all the different businesses have been opening kind of on their own timeline, with all of them opening this weekend. So it's fun to see some of that happening. Our businesses work so hard over the winter season to do renovations, to do purchasing for merchandise in their stores, to create these unique experiences for folks. And some of those include some new restaurants. We have Adirondack's Pizza down at Mission Point Resort. We also have Mackinac Social. It's actually right across from our office, conveniently located for some really good food right by the water. And, you know, one thing that I'm looking forward to is Sip and Sail Cruises. They're a cruise sail. They often do sunset cruises in the evening with live music and a cash bar to the bridge and back. This year, they're featuring a tour that is a history tour and that goes around the island. There hasn't been anything that goes around the island yet, and they're featuring that this year with some history talks. I'm really looking forward to that, and I think people will enjoy that aspect.
1: If people want more information about what's going on at Mackinac Island, take a look at the calendar, that type of thing, where can they find that?
0: Yeah, I encourage them to visit MackinacIsland.org. They'll find the most up-to-date and accurate information there at our website, MackinacIsland.org. We have all of the restaurants, places to stay, things to do, itineraries listed on our website. And in addition, we're looking forward to Lilac Festival. That's coming up right around the corner. It's early June, June 5th through the 14th. It's our 10-day festival, and we're gearing up for that now.
1: And it looks like Mother Nature is starting to cooperate a little bit.
0: Oh, my goodness. Yes, it's been pretty chilly here. But, you know, looking out, we've had three straight days of sunshine and blue skies. All the flowers are starting to bloom, which has been so fun. We've been waiting for them to burst open, and they're getting there. So, yeah, I think that, you know, it's definitely felt like a very cool spring, and we're slowly easing into summer. So it just feels good. The horses are out. The cannons are firing. People are here. The ferries are running. It's beautiful on Mackinac Island right now.
1: Talking with Managing Director of the Mackinac Island Tourism Bureau, Steph Castelline, Mackinac Island crowned number one best summer travel destination, fourth year in a row, by USA Today. Is there term limits on this, or do you think you guys will try for five in a row next year?
0: You know, the feeling of that number one spot, we don't take that for granted, because it's not guaranteed. You know, who knows what will happen next year? Hopefully we'll go for number five. But first of all, you have to be nominated, and then you have to vote. So there's a two-step process. But, you know, I think that this is just so special, and nothing, you know, none of this is guaranteed. And so we're really excited about it.
1: Okay, Steph, again, if people want more information about what's happening on Mackinac Island this year, where can they find that?
0: Yeah, they should visit MackinacIsland.org, or the official website of the Mackinac Island Tourism Bureau, MackinacIsland.org.
1: Steph, thank you so much. Congratulations. We'll look forward to a busy year in the Straits.
0: Thank you.
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2: I'm Jennifer Kuiper. Americans hit the roads, rails, and sky for the Memorial Day weekend, and even with high gas prices.
3: Ouch, indeed.
4: Drivers are facing sticker shock this Memorial Day weekend, with the national average for a gallon of regular up more than a dollar compared to last year.
5: It shouldn't be $83 to fill your tank.
4: Despite the higher costs, a record 45 million Americans are expected to travel, the vast majority by car. The higher fuel costs are also impacting groceries, up almost 3% in April compared to last year.
2: That's CBS's Natalie Brand reporting. A judge has tossed out the federal indictment charging Kilmar Obrego Garcia, a Salvadoran man, who the Trump administration deported last year. CBS's Cammie McCormick.
6: A judge in Tennessee threw out the charges on the grounds the Justice Department's prosecution was vindictive and selective. It's a massive victory for Obrego Garcia, a legal U.S. resident. His case has been a flashpoint in the president's immigration crackdown after he was mistakenly deported to El Salvador and returned, and then charged with two counts of human smuggling, to which he pleaded not guilty.
2: Authorities in northeastern Congo have banned funeral wakes and gatherings of more than 50 people to curb a rapidly spreading Ebola outbreak. The World Health Organization says the outbreak poses a very high risk for Congo, with 82 cases and 7 deaths confirmed. The outbreak is believed to be larger, with 750 suspected cases. The head of U.S. intelligence is stepping down. Tulsi Gabbard says her husband was recently diagnosed with an extremely rare form of bone cancer. Her departure will create an opening in a crucial role overseeing the 18 agencies that comprise the nation's intelligence community amid the war with Iran. CBS News national security contributor Samantha Vinograd.
7: The key point here is not whether there's an acting director or a confirmed director. The key point here is whether there's an individual as the director of national intelligence whom the president actually turns to for inputs, and then whether or not the president actually integrates those inputs into decision making.
2: Kevin Warsh has been sworn in as the new chairman of the Federal Reserve. He replaces Jerome Powell, with whom President Trump frequently criticized when it came to movement on interest rates.
8: I will lead a reform-oriented Federal Reserve, learning from past successes and mistakes both, escaping static frameworks and models, and upholding clear standards of integrity and performance.
2: The U.S. stock market closes out its 8th straight winning week. The Dow jumps 294 points. The Nasdaq closed up 51. And the S&P 500 rose 28 points. Ross Stores, Workday, and Zoom Communications helped drive the market higher. 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
2: Competitive eater Joey Chestnut is on probation after pleading guilty to a misdemeanor battery charge. The reigning champion and seven-time winner of Nathan's Famous International Hot Dog Eating Contest will still compete in the July 4th spectacle. Chestnut's attorney says his client was accused of slapping a man during a night out at an Indiana bar. Jennifer Kuiper, CBS News.
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8: WCBY weather. Partly to mostly cloudy tonight. Breezy at times. Lows in the low 40s. Tomorrow, cloudy, windy. Highs on Saturday in the low to mid 60s. Sunday's outlook, cloudy and low 60s. Sunshine Monday for Memorial Day.
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You know, she came to see him one last time. Oh, and we all wondered if she would. And it kept running through my mind. This time, he's over her for good.

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4: I'm Greg Bowman. Memorial Day travelers will get some relief from road construction. Governor Whitmer's ordered all orange barrels to be pulled back from 100 of the 168 projects across the state. Memorial Day weekend's an especially dangerous weekend on the nation's highways. Ken Kolash of the National Safety Council says there are more people on the roads. There are also more speeding and drinking.
5: Memorial Day weekend starts today officially at 6 p.m. and goes through Memorial Day Monday, May 25th at 11:59. During this period, the National Safety Council is projecting 393 people may lose their lives on our roads this weekend.
4: If you have Kroger cheese and garlic croutons, you may want to check the expiration date. Croutons are being recalled due to potential salmonella contamination because of milk powder used in the seasoning. Packages have best if used by dates between February and April of 2027. Michigan House has voted to give Mackinac Island more leverage in the transportation dispute. On Thursday, the Michigan House gave the okay to the bill, which would allow Mackinac Island to set fares, parking, and baggage handling rates. The bill now heads to the governor's desk. For many children, it's a rite of passage every summer.
6: Setting up a lemonade stand, working hard, and making a couple extra bucks. That's what two kids did until they were targeted in Alpena by their local health department, told they needed to pay a $57 license, good for 2 weeks. State Representative Cam Cavett thought that was mind-blowing.
7: The job creators, the entrepreneurs, they were the hustlers. They were the type A personalities, you know. We want to foster those types of things in our community.
6: Which is why Cavett drafted a bill in the House that would eliminate restrictions on kids who serve lemonade as long as it's operated by a minor. And he said the kids should be able to set up those stands without the fear of getting squeezed by their government. Ryan Recker for the Michigan News Network.
4: Tonight's Mega Millions jackpot is worth $296 million. I'm Greg Bowman for the Michigan News Network.
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While they're out there hitting, we're in here playing the hits. Hey, no Tigers on the stream. Sorry about that. But there's plenty of classic country to be had right here on Big Country Gold.

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